It's 107.5 Kiss FM with Elvis Duran in the morning in Des Moines' number one hit music station. There's a survey that found a lot of people are listing driving as their favorite part of the day as a stress reliever, which I get if you're not driving in any traffic at least.

0: 107.5 Kiss FM. All the hits in Elvis Duran in the morning. I feel like we're at a point in the year where some people get discouraged. Need that little advice to get you through the rest of the year. What is that one piece of advice that keeps you going?
1: 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Like, you can say this will happen because, you know, you want to put it into the universe, but then say,

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One of the biggest trends this year in terms of like summer travel is doing experiences over just boring beach vacations. 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

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AJR going to be at the Iowa State Fair August 19th. 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

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Still got some single-day passes available for the iHeart Festival in Vegas. Time to plan your trip to that. I mean, where else are you going to see BTS, Cardi B, Goo Goo Dolls, Star Larson, Benson Boone, Major Lazer, Snoop Dogg, oh, and

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1: Gas is expensive. Nobody is like refilling before they hit E, right? It's McCabe. We've been talking about the running out of gas stories. Was yours funny? Was yours scary? Hit the talk back mic when you're listening on the iHeart app. And if you got a good one, I'll put it on the show today. Like this story.
2: I'm running out of gas. I was with my friend. It was literally in the middle of nowhere. But there happened to be like a couple workers there, and they gave us a ride to get gas.
1: Well, that's a little dangerous, but nice.
2: I was super freaked out. I was scared. I thought we were going to get kidnapped or worse. But they were super cool, and she actually still keeps in touch with one of them.
1: Oh my God, it's going to be a love story, isn't it?
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1: In July, everybody becomes 30% happier, according to these researchers. The reason? The sun. 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
1: I love to turn my show over to you. It's McCabe. Let's do that now. Let's get things off your chest. Let's open up the vent line. Hit the talkback mic on the iHeartRadio. Just vent for like 30 seconds. I'll give you the airwaves. All right, Chris, what is yours? Go.
2: You ever notice when senior citizens like use their phones, it looks like they're defusing a bomb? Like the way that they're slow typing on their phone, like their life depends on it. Not just their life, but the whole city depends on this. I gotta do this. Like there's some old senior citizen Batman.
1: Look at it, they're concentrated. Be nice to them. It's not as easy.
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I feel like Snoop Dogg might be the perfect festival act. He's going to be at the iHeart Festival this year. This with the pop world, the dance world, even throwbacks to the current stuff he's got. Put him on the bill with Major Lazer, Cardi B, BTS, and it somehow all works. 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

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AJR going to be at the Iowa State Fair August 19th. 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

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It's McCabe. And of course, we could not do it without you listening. Hey, Johnston, Norwalk. Thanks for having 107.5 KISS FM on.

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2: And you know the vibes. I'm with you for an hour on socials. We're at New Hit List. I'm at La Crystal Rosas. Yep, it's official. Ari is back with her ex-dancer slash ex-boyfriend, Ricky. Here's "Hey That I Made You Love Me."

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1: On the new hit list, one of Taylor's besties says that she's going to write a tell-all about her wedding in about 50 years. Yeah, I'll be 92. So ready for that. Here's new Taylor, I Knew It, I Knew You.

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1: 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The new hit list, Beliebers are flocking to New York City for Justin Bieber's Skylar pop-up that's popped up until Monday. I'm excited to see him Sunday, though, for the

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1: More on the way here on the new hit list. I'm back tomorrow night. Till then, at La Crystal Rosas. Bella Kay. I love it. I love it. I love it. I like being

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What do you want to do with an extra $1,000? 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Maybe it's stuff that we pay for every day. Gas, groceries, the 10,000 streaming services we all have to pay for. More chances for that money later on this morning.

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This is Katie hanging out with you. 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

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Thank you for hanging out with us. And don't forget to catch the phone tap on Elvis Duran. 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
1: This is Katie, and I would like to officially welcome Taylor Swift to the Crazy Dog Lady Club, because this week it was pretty much confirmed that Taylor and Travis got a dog together. Rumor has it they've had this puppy for like a year. He's big and white and fluffy and very cute.

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1: So does anyone else co-sign the after 4th of July, it's basically Halloween mentality? They give me such a hard time about it, but I've already brought down my fall blankets and my fall pillows. It's just like as July goes on, I microdose my house with like fall and Halloween stuff. Needless to say, boy, my fiance is thrilled, but it's so cute. It's so festive.

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1: Okay, so this movie news, and there is a new movie called I Play Rocky that's coming out. Dude, the guy who's playing Sylvester Stallone, the way that he sounds like Rocky is wild. Let's talk about this in 5 minutes.
2: When I was young, I fell in love.

0: 107.5 Kiss FM. All right, let's talk about this movie news that is trending this week. I'm Katie. So Amazon MGM Studios, they just released the first trailer for I Play Rocky. And it's Anthony Ippolito? That's how you say that? Portraying Sylvester Stallone. So the movie actually follows Sylvester Stallone's real life battle to write and star in Rocky. Because they didn't want him to star in Rocky. But obviously, iconic. You know, the overwhelming odds. So this is a little bit of the trailer. Let's take a listen.
1: There's something big here.
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5: So the writer wants to be in it as the lead.
0: Yeah, it sounded just like him. So the cast also includes Matt Dillon, PJ Byrne, and Anna Sophia Robb. I Play Rocky hits theaters this November.
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1: I mean, the biggest story after Taylor Swift and Travis Kelce got married the other Friday is it's revealed that they got a dog together. I mean, very cute dog, big and white and fluffy. But we're like, can we get some, like, honeymoon details? What's going on? Got me.

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What's up? This is Katie. Got to check in with our friends in Clive and Grimes. Thank you so much for listening to Des Moines' number one hit music station,

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So it stars Matt Damon, who, by the way, in a recent interview, said what he will never do for a movie again. It's not like get ripped, but it's to like gain a bunch of weight for a film. I'm like, unlimited eating, I'd be down. But Matt Damon starring in The Odyssey, that is in theaters this weekend. We have to talk about this cast in 5 minutes, okay?

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Dude, Justin Bieber must be so proud of the wifey, because Hailey Bieber trending because she has a new brand collab with who? And these jeans are so cute. So we're going to talk about it in

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This is Katie hanging out with you. And I'm telling you, your smart speaker does way more than just look good. It sounds good too. 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

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This is Katie. Thanks for listening. We're going to get all lovey-dovey with this Olivia Dean.

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3: Do you work in a business where you catch people cheating all the time? I mean, the hotel front desk is the obvious one, right?
4: Yeah.
3: Mm-hmm. Restaurants, maybe?
4: Oh, yeah. Mm-hmm. We used to see it all the time when I was a waitress.
3: I mean, what would you see? How would you know they were cheating?
4: Well, okay, so one guy in particular that I remember, he used to come in with his wife, have a good time, but then he would also just come in with different girls he quote-unquote worked with, but it was way more than work. And he would come to the same place all the time, and I was like, really, dude? Ruby Tuesdays where you're doing your business? All right.
3: Cool. Ruby Tuesdays.
4: Whatever.
3: I would definitely think if I'm cheating on Alex and taking someone out to dinner, I would never take them to the same places we go to.
5: No, right. Of course not. Because
3: no.
5: Then what? That person's going to slip too. And next time you come, he goes, well, oh, wait a minute. Weren't you here
3: where's your friend you were with
5: the
3: other day?
5: Right, exactly.
4: Mm-hmm.
3: No. So jewelry stores, another business where you catch people cheating or you see it. I know, but you got to, shouldn't there be some discretion? If you're in those lines of work, it's an unknown rule where you shouldn't blast people.
5: No, I'm blasting you.
4: Yeah, Danielle
3: would
4: harpy
3: wouldn't. No, you can't.
5: Yes.
3: It's like attorney-client privilege. You can't
5: tell. Whatever. Attorney this.
6: No, I think Danielle, see, that's half of your business, though, Danielle. Like, if you're in that line of work, like, let's say you're like an Uber driver and you're picking up people that are having affairs, you can't call them out because then you'll never work there again. You know?
5: So, right. I work someplace else.
3: So, bartenders, someone just texted in. They work at a luxury handbag store. We would have guys come in and buy for their wives and their girlfriends.
4: Oh, yeah, I bet.
3: Wow. This term side piece, I'm a bit offended by that. I don't know. Can you get producer Sam on? Producer Sam says this is how she found out she was the other woman. Mm-hmm. Is that true, Sam?
7: Yep, I went to a bar with him. And when he went to the bathroom, the bartender came out from around the bar, held my hand and said, sweetie, I don't know what kind of conversations you've had with him, but he's with someone else and they think they're exclusive.
5: Damn.
3: Wow.
5: Yeah, see, yep. I would thank that person. Thank you for saving me time. Thank you.
3: I must also think that there are people that are like surrogate therapists. Like you go get your hair done or your nails done and you have a relationship with whoever's doing it. And you tell them. You tell them things that you don't tell anyone.
5: Oh, of course.
3: And then, you know, I'd also think maybe, you know, people who give you massages, whatever. Someone just sent a text in about that.
5: Yep.
3: I don't know.
5: Oh, but golf bartenders.
3: Courses. People take their side pieces out to the golf course.
4: How romantic.
8: Oh, yeah. That's super romantic. But you know what they do is it's a country club atmosphere and it's controlled. The problem is, once again, you are in an environment where if you take your then wife or significant other that people know about there, they see you with somebody else. That's a stupid idea. That's dumb. Yeah. Don't go to places that you go with your significant other. That's a bad idea.
4: Right. Out of town. Out of town is the only way.
8: Yes.
3: They're saying florist because there's, you know, the War of the Roses going on, right?
4: Yeah.
3: Also, prisons where they schedule their wives one day and their girlfriends another day.
5: Oh, my gosh.
3: Victoria's Secret.
4: Mm-hmm. Mm-hmm.
3: They're going in there and buying the lacy whatever.
4: Mm.
3: Yeah, I don't know. What's scary?
9: I know someone who's an apartment rental agent, and he sees it because some of these people are so rich that they'll pay cash for 6 months for their side piece to live in an apartment building, and he sees this like throughout the course of the year. Big luxury buildings, this goes on every
3: day.
9: They
3: rent them for their goumad, as they say. here's an interesting one. Dry cleaners. They say they find all sorts of stuff in suit jacket pockets.
5: Oh, damn.
4: I was thinking stains.
5: Damn. Those two.
3: So, Samantha, what did you do with this guy who was cheating on his girlfriend with you?
7: I waited until the bartender was off her shift because she told me she was done at lunch. I didn't want to make it weird with her. And then I brought him out to the parking lot and said, is there anything you want to tell me? And he knew she said something because he just spilled. And then that was that.
3: All right, there you go.
5: Wow. Bummer.
3: Jenna is on line 24. Oh, a dry cleaner. We just told that story. This is interesting. Hey, Jenna.
10: Hi, Elvis.
3: So what have you found in gentlemen's suit jacket pockets?
10: Oh, man. We have found all kinds of things. So when you have a 60-plus-year-old male client and you find a small, skimpy pair of thongs in his jacket pocket, we do the opposite. We put a little shit in the bag and we give it back to the client.
3: To be fair, that could have been his.
5: Oh my goodness. Could have been.
10: The wife comes in to pick up the dry cleaning, and we say, "Oh, we have something for you under the counter."
3: Jenna, you're helping her bust him. Then you don't throw it away. You're like, "Okay, here, your husband's cheating on you." Basically,
10: we sure do.
3: Yeah, there you go. Wow. Danielle, you should get a job at that dry cleaner. You love that kind of stuff.
5: I do. I'd be the private investigator at the dry cleaner.
3: She loves that. All right, Jenna, duly noted. Thanks. I'm not going to leave any thongs in my jacket. Don't leave that stuff in your pocket. Amanda, line 23. You know what? In healthcare, you know what? So you're trying to keep people alive in a hospital, and the girlfriend shows up when the wife's not there, and you see it.
11: Good morning, everybody.
5: Morning.
3: Good morning.
11: So, yes, it is. It gets very interesting. So you'll have like a patient who's intubated and unable to speak for himself, and the wife will be at the bedside, and then you'll have the side piece, the girlfriend, show up demanding to know what's going on, where the wife doesn't know the side piece, but the side piece knows the wife, and it gets very interesting from there.
3: Wow.
5: Sometimes they say the person that's like laying in the bed can hear everything and they know what's going on. They just can't respond.
7: They choose to die instead of wake up.
5: Right, yeah, exactly.
8: Please, yeah, just tell me.
5: Take me now.
3: Oh my God.
7: I bet funeral directors see that kind of stuff too. Like the woman who shows up in the back with a veil, just all quiet.
3: Yeah, who's the lady?
7: Yeah.
5: Not just my age.
3: Anyway, Amanda, thank you very much. I appreciate it. Thank you for being on the front lines and staying healthy, okay?
11: Thank you, guys. Have a great day. Elvis
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13: I know that hiring can be challenging. You sort through tons of resumes and you get too many so-so applicants. You're just waiting for someone to match your role perfectly. Well, now, there's a place where you can meet them fast.

0: Froggies.
1: Oh, Froggy.
2: Yes.
1: That's right. What's your phone tap all about?
2: Ashley wrote in. She wanted us to phone tap her dad, Daniel. Ashley is enrolled in summer school. Things maybe did not go as planned this year. And her father's been less than thrilled, so she thought it would be funny if we called from the school to tell her dad that she's been skipping class in summer school as well.
1: You should never do this to a dad.
2: I know.
1: All right, let's see what happens in Froggy's phone tap. Let's listen in.
3: Hello?
4: Yeah, I'm looking for Daniel, please.
3: Speaking.
4: Hi, Daniel. This is our principal. My name is over from Hooksett High School.
3: What's this about?
4: We've got your daughter Ashley here enrolled in summer school, which I'm sure you're aware.
3: Yes.
4: Mom, she's not here today, and she hasn't been here for a week, sir.
3: That's impossible, because I've been taking her there every day.
4: Another one of these guys. You know, if your daughter wasn't in summer school, we wouldn't be having this.
3: Another one of these guys? What does that mean?
4: Well, let's be honest. Guys. Summer school is not exactly something
3: What kind of way is that to talk to a parent who takes his kid to school every day? Another one of these guys?
4: If you were parenting your daughter, she wouldn't be in summer school.
3: I mean, go there. Who are you to tell me how I'm parenting? Are you kidding me? I've been taking her 10 to 8 every day.
4: I can tell you that your daughter has not attended class in exactly 7 classes, which would be a week and a half.
3: Well, that's news to me, and I don't believe you know what you're talking about, but I will talk to my daughter, and I'll get to the bottom of this. I will talk to her myself.
4: Had she attended the regular classes that our tax dollars pay for every day, she wouldn't have to be here in summer school.
3: I drop her off every damn day. I drop her off.
4: Well, maybe as a daddy, you should hold her hand and walk her to class.
3: You know what? I had enough of your dad reviews, all right?
4: I'd be more than happy to add you to my blog that I write about how exactly
3: Goodbye.
4: To have a successful child in today's world. He's really upset.
5: Oh, my God. I'm, like, scared to go home today now.
4: All right, so here's the deal. Here's what we're going to do. We're going to call him back, and we'll give him a couple minutes to, like, settle down.
5: Oh, my God, he's calling me right now.
4: All right, don't answer it. I'll call him back, and then I'm going to be quiet, and you talk to him, and let's see what he says.
5: Okay.
3: Hello?
5: Dad, hold on a second.
3: Where the hell are you?
5: Dad, I'm at school. What?
3: I just got a call from the principal saying you haven't been at school for 2 weeks.
5: Daddy, I don't know why he'd say that. I'm at school right now.
3: Okay, you're at school? I'm on my way over there right now. I'm going to talk to you in person and see what's going on if you're at school.
5: You saw me walk into school this morning.
3: No, I'm coming over there now. I'll be over there in 10 minutes.
5: Dad, lo siento. See, I'm in Spanish class right now.
3: What are you saying?
5: It means I'm sorry in Spanish. I just learned it. I'm in class. En escuela.
3: You're not in the escuela. This is Ashley. I'm coming over right now.
5: Hold on 1 second. Can you just get me a size smaller in these jeans?
3: God, you're shopping right now? Are you kidding me?
5: I can't understand.
3: Don't even talk to me anymore. Don't even say a word. I swear to God, Ashley, you are grounded for the rest of the friggin' summer. I've had it.
4: Dad.
3: Wow. Who the is this?
4: Hey, Dad, it's Froggy from Elvis Duran at the Morning Show. It's all a big phone tap.
5: Daddy, I got you.
3: Okay, funny, Ashley, where the hell are you?
5: Right. I'm at school. I'm on a break. That's a joke.
3: Very funny. Great. Thanks. I needed this during today. Great day for this.
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31: And the morning show.
32: All right. So someone is cutting their hair in the men's room.
33: Yeah.
32: This is the second day in a row that Scotty has seen it. Right, Scotty? It was there yesterday, but it was different hair.
34: I think it was the same hair. I think it's the same person.
32: Well, no, it's
34: oh, no, it's different hair. Yes.
32: It was cleaned up, then they did it again.
34: That's correct.
32: All right.
34: Yes.
32: So then the question was, of course, because we have to take things to the max. The question was, is it like from the their head, or was it pubic hair?
34: Mm-hmm. I'm pretty familiar with pubes. It was head hair.
32: And then we're saying, well, was it curly? Then someone texted in and said, well, not all pubic hair is curly. This is where we're continuing on this conversation.
33: Yes. What?
32: Hold on a second. Let's go talk to a straight Corinne. We call her that because she says that her pubic hair is straight. Is that correct, Corinne?
35: Hi, Elvis. Yeah. It's a side effect from laser hair removal, and I had no idea. And then I was telling my friends about it, and my old friend said, wait, isn't curly, short and curly a guy thing? Because she's like, aren't all girls' hair straight? And then it became this whole thing, and I went back to my laser lady, and she's like, yeah, no, not everybody has curly pubic hair. Some people just naturally straight.
32: Well, I guess people who are the techs at laser hair removal places, they would know. They see all of it.
33: Yeah, sure.
32: I remember I took a friend to a laser hair removal place, and she was getting her pubic area done. And I wasn't in the room with her, but I heard this, ooh! Apparently hit the target.
35: You feel like you're being deep fried.
32: Yeah.
35: Well, you're like being deep fried.
32: Apparently that laser like hit a very, very interesting button. Anyway, so you're saying, now I'm sure you've been investigating and talking to friends, as you said, that yes. not all, we thought that and assumed that most pubic hair or all was curly, but it's not.
35: Yeah. And some people really don't know that short and curly is like a common thing. They're like, they thought it was just like a joke thing. And I'm like, where has this been my whole life? How did I not get straight hair?
32: Well, to begin with. Well, so do you miss having curly pubes?
35: Not at all.
32: I just woke up and realized I've never asked that question of anyone. So you don't miss it?
35: Not even a little bit. It's so much easier to maintain.
32: Do you comb it? Do you brush it out like a horse's mane?
0: Like a chia.
1: Comb through it so it's flat nice and silky.
32: Flat iron.
35: I don't need to anymore. It's already straight.
32: Look at that.
35: So I just keep it short and straight.
32: So Gani was thinking that maybe sometimes it flattens out if you wear very tight undergarments.
0: Well, I was kind of thinking that maybe the reason everybody finds it to be curly is because maybe it's just bunched up in your undies.
2: No, it'd be all creased up. Then.
0: I don't know. Humidity makes things curl.
32: If it's long enough, you could fold it.
1: It says here on the internets that there is a variation. It actually gives you 9 pictures of different types.
2: What did you Google to find this, Danielle?
1: Is all pubic hair curly?
32: Okay.
1: And then it says that curly hair is most common and can help with reducing friction. So the curlier, I think, the better for the friction if you have a lot down there.
0: Why do you want friction?
32: I don't know.
0: I take it back.
32: You want to start a forest fire. You're stranded in the woods. You need to start a fire. All right. Well, listen, Corinne, thank you for sharing this with us. We had no idea. This is what I love about our show. Yeah. It's a show of discovery.
1: Mm-hmm. And you know what?
35: I love you guys.
1: Do you know what it also says?
32: Hold on. There's more.
1: Because I know we all like to get rid of it. Only most of us like to get rid of it. But it says that you really should keep it because it really does help against bacteria. And the more you have, the more protection you have.
32: All right. So if you're like as smooth as a baby,
35: I always thought that was because, you know, we used to be Neanderthals who were naked and we had no underwear to protect us.
32: Right.
35: Could be.
32: Well, look, Corinne, thank you for shining the light on this very, very delicate topic. And it's been a lot of fun. And I hope you have a great day.
35: Thank you.
32: Thank you for listening to us. Thank you. Yeah, Nate, what's up?
3: Do you shampoo and condition yours?
32: Condition?
3: Yeah.
32: I've done that.
3: A little
1: when
3: straighter.
1: When you wash with soap, doesn't do you?
32: No, condition.
3: It's hair. I shampoo.
32: Do you have split ends?
3: I do.
2: Whoa. Time out. You shampoo and condition that area separately from just using regular soap?
3: I have in the past. And I got to say, it's a different experience.
32: It's the weirdest thing I've ever heard.
3: Wow.
0: I think if you have a pile, you should definitely shampoo. But I'm just wondering what you guys are working with now.
32: I don't know.
0: Because my God.
32: If you have that much hair to condition, I'm going to ask you a very personal question.
3: Go ahead.
32: Do you have long pubic hair?
3: That area, for whatever reason, I can't grow hair on the rest of my body except at the top of my head and down there. It is weed whacker.
32: It looks like Don King's head.
1: Wait, so you don't trim it? You just leave it like that?
3: No, I trim. I told you. I have to trim. And I told you how I trim. I put my legs through two holes in a bag.
32: Okay. Oh, you don't really have to go down this
1: road. That's right. I forgot about that.
32: But anyway.
3: Am I the only one that goes bald?
1: Oh my God. I don't need a visual.
32: Oh
0: cancel breakfast.
32: Hold on. You just hit a nerve with Diamond. Diamond just vomited in her mouth. Are you okay?
4: I'm going to throw up. Oh my God.
3: I freaking hate hair.
4: Stop. Scary. Stop.
32: Is it coming out in clumps?
3: I just go zoop tall as much as possible.
32: You rip it out with your fists?
3: Shave off, but it's out, clean as a baby's butt.
4: Scary, please.
32: Oh, you're asking. We thought you went bald as if it naturally fell out.
3: No,
32: like the back of my head.
3: No.
32: Oh, okay.
0: Busted through the door like the Kool-Aid Man on that one.
32: Oh yeah.
3: There's nothing to condition.
32: Okay. Anyway, so thank you. Sorry about that. Poor Diamond. Because that's no breakfast for me today. But yeah. You would assume that if you're wearing tight garments, it would press it down, right? Like pantyhose, for instance.
1: Yes.
32: Which is like, you said this, Gani, pantyhose, two of the most disgusting words to be put together ever in the history of words.
0: Sick.
32: I mean, do people still wear pantyhose? That's something like a 1970s thing, isn't it?
0: They try to pass it off by calling them tights, but they're still pantyhose.
1: Mm.
0: Just get the little stockings that come up to your thigh. It's a lot better for like ventilation, circulation. You gotta air that out.
32: Yeah.
1: But I feel like sometimes pantyhose sucks you in depending on, you know.
32: I think my mom
1: still wears them.
32: I love wearing them.
0: I'm sorry.
32: They feel good on your legs. Famous Joe Namath was famous for wearing his pantyhose, the football player. When I was a kid, I used to wear my mom's pantyhose because I wanted to see what they felt like.
1: Remember when they used to come in the egg?
32: Legs.
1: That's what it was called.
32: So yeah. I would try them on, and she got home from work one day and said, "Are you wearing my pantyhose?" I said, "Yeah." She said, "Well, you're ripping them. They're shredded." She's like, "If you're going to wear my pantyhose, clip your toenails."
0: You're out there shredding pantyhose? Were you pulling them up over your head?
32: I put them on once. I didn't wear them daily.
1: You probably didn't put them on right. There is a talent to putting on pantyhose.
32: Okay, I'm a kid. Yeah. I mean, I was so short, I could pull them off all the way up past my head. And rob a bank.
1: I told you my grandmother used to sew. If there was a hole in her pantyhose, she would sew it.
3: What?
1: And my mother was like, I'm
32: a bit frugal.
1: Yeah, I'm a bit frugal.
32: I know, but she's from that era where they didn't want to waste.
1: Yeah, you're
32: waste,
1: right.
32: Not want, not. True. And that includes grandma's hose. Hosiery. This is the weirdest conversation we've had in a long time.
0: All I'm picturing is a young Elvis Duran with pantyhose pulled up over his entire body and his head. I feel and like sharp toenails.
32: I will tell you this.
1: For that.
32: They feel good on your legs because they... The nylon,
1: massage.
32: What do you mean? Yeah, you've done it too, Nate.
3: I've worn them growing up. We didn't have long underwear. We would wear pantyhose.
32: Your mom's pantyhose?
3: Well, we got our own pantyhose, but
0: can we stop saying?
3: What are you talking about? This is a common thing. If it's cold, you wear pantyhose as long underwear. You guys never did this?
32: No. By the way, if you're in Brooklyn and you live in Flatbush, you know the joke.
0: What is the joke?
32: The joke is, and people are texting, what does Brooklyn and pantyhose have in common? Flatbush. That's the name of the area. What?
3: Yeah. So guys, I think construction workers wear pantyhose sometimes.
32: But they feel good because when you move, it massages your legs. It feels good.
3: It's warm.
1: I think they wear thermals now. I think
3: some
1: moved on
3: wear
1: from
3: pantyhose.
1: Okay.
32: It's up for debate.
1: Yeah.
0: Air it out, people. Yeah. Air it out.
32: All right, well. So that's that. Shall we move on?
3: Yeah.
32: All right. This has been crazy. Sorry. Yeah, air out the swamp. Yeah. Drain the swamp.
1: It's worse if you wear like one of those.
32: Are we going to continue with this?
1: Yeah, really? No, what's the Spanx? Like a Spanx type of thing.
0: Yes.
1: Because that, man, I don't give you no air.
0: If you don't buy the Spanx that have the ventilation, I'm sorry for everyone.
32: Yeah, I've never worn them down there. I've worn them on the top. Men's Spanx.
1: Poof.
32: But they had to cut me out of them.
0: Yeah, get the ventilation.
32: Oh, God.
0: Yeah, you got stuck in a dressing room, didn't you? And you panicked.
32: Yeah, I panicked. No, you can't get, if they're too tight and they're supposed to be, you can't get them off.
1: No.
32: And I couldn't roll them off. I mean, it was the rolls of my fat and the rolls of the Spanx working together to like really F up my day.
0: Were your arms stuck above your head?
32: It was awful. It was awful. No, thank God I cut them out. Cut myself out. Can we move on, please? Good God.
0: Great.
32: We're the stuck panic. In a ditch.
5: Elvis Duran.
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0: Morning Show.
1: Yeah, we are. Welcome to the day. It is Friday. It is July 17th. We're over halfway through July.
2: Crazy.
1: I know, it's crazy. Well, it is summertime here in New York City and, of course, everywhere else, I guess, if you think about it. Do we still have smoky conditions here in the New York City area? You know what? It's been so smoky here because of the fires in Canada. Have we done a welfare check on Canada? Are they doing okay up there?
2: I know. Someone should call them. Yeah.
1: Hello. Get me Canada.
2: Thank hello. You.
1: And good morning, Gandhi.
2: Hello. Good morning.
1: Good morning, Danielle.
2: Morning.
1: Hello, Froggy.
3: Hello there.
1: Hello there, Scary.
4: Hello.
1: And there's there's Nate. What are you eating, Nate? What are
5: they? Oh, I'm having another Bear Bells bar.
1: Oh, my gosh. Stock up. Scotty B in Master Control.
6: Good morning.
1: I see Diamond at the helm. Diamond!
7: Morning!
1: Diamond! There's my girl. I saw Garrett walking around. Is Andy here yet? Is Andrew around?
8: Not yet.
9: I haven't seen him.
1: Well, if he's not here, who will we abuse? So here it is, the dog days of summer. Is that what they call these days?
8: Yeah.
1: Scary said, let's start the show with some summertime. DJ Jazzy Jeff and the Fresh Prince. This is from 1980. 1970. What year is it from, Scary?
9: 89 or 90?
1: Is it? I don't know. It's old. Here it is.

0: Erie says that's from 1991.
1: Oh my God, 35 years.
0: I love that little thing in the background.
2: Alien spacecraft.
0: Right. Jenny from Jacksonville, Florida, our first caller of the day. Good morning. Welcome to this Friday. Jenny, how are you preparing for the weekend? What are you up to?
3: We are, my son and I are in the airport. We are leaving Jacksonville, Florida, headed to New York City for Fanatics Fest.
2: Oh my God.
0: That is this weekend. How fun is that? Well, let me just get you ready. We have a lot of smoke from Canada, and it's going to be a hot, stinky weekend. Welcome to New York City.
3: Perfect.
0: I mean, how far did this smoke go? Do we know? Is it just around the Northeast, or where is it?
2: No, it's all the way to Michigan and parts of the Midwest. It's all over. And yeah, it's supposed to head south as well.
0: Yeah. Well, come on in and get used to it. Come on in. The smoke is fine. Well, Jenny, do you have a lot of experience here in New York City? Do you understand the ins and outs of our Gotham City?
3: I think so. Yeah, I've been there several times. I actually work for Fanatics, so I come up there every now and then for work. So really looking forward to it. Love New York.
0: That's awesome. It is a fun weekend.
3: I haven't been there in the summer, so I am a little nervous.
0: Yeah, it smells like urine and pot, but it smells like that all year round, so we're used to it.
1: Smoke is helping with those smells right now.
0: Yeah, exactly. It's a smoky urine and pot smell. Well, we're perfect. I lived here for, God, 30-something, 40. I've been in over 40 years. I'm still not used to it. New York City has a new smell every day. It's so interesting. What do you have for our friend Jenny, our first caller of the day?
1: Well, Jenny, we're going to send you the Elvis Duran in the Morning Show t-shirt. Should we just leave it here at the airport or send it to your house in Jacksonville?
3: Might want to send it to the house in Jacksonville, just in case.
0: Got it. Oh, cool. And by the way, Fanatics Weekend, Fanatics Fest, whatever you want to call it, it is a great weekend. If you're not familiar with it, do a Google and have a great time. So you actually work with them.
3: I do, yes. I work here in Jacksonville for the company. So this is my first time heading up to the festival, and I'm looking forward to it.
0: How fun. You could spend time with your son, everything. Well, welcome to New York almost, and thanks for listening to us. Shirt on the way, Jenny. Our first caller of the day is Jenny. Everybody.
2: Jenny.
0: There you go. Thank you, Jenny. Safe travels today. End of the three things we need to know. Gandhi, what's going on?
2: All right. President Trump says TV networks should have their broadcast licenses revoked for refusing to air live coverage of his primetime speech last night. He gave a speech from the East Room of the White House claiming China was manipulating U.S. elections. ABC and NBC chose not to air the speech live and decided to stream it instead. CBS showed part of the speech and then dumped out of it. During that speech, Trump called the networks fake news and insinuated that it was all a cover-up. U.S. military targets in Bahrain have reportedly been struck by Iranian drones. Iran's state news agency says drones struck oil refineries in the Gulf Island nation and several U.S. military positions. Today's claim has not been confirmed by either Bahrain or the U.S. Bahrain, we know, is the home of the U.S. Navy's Fifth Fleet, which has repeatedly been under attack in the latest outbreak of hostilities between U.S. and Iran. And finally, we've been talking about it all week, but two nations are going to clash in the World Cup on Sunday. It's the final. Argentina will be squaring off against Spain from right here in New Jersey. Messi and his resilient side came back against England with two late goals to advance out of the semifinal round. Argentina is trying to defend its World Cup title from 4 years ago. Meanwhile, the Red Fury took down tournament favorite France in the last round. Spain won the tourney in South Africa back in 2010. And those are your three things.
0: And once again, we were talking about this at dinner with friends last night. I'm not ready for it to end. I mean,
2: me neither.
0: It's like an old friend that's been visiting and now they have to leave. Like, no, don't go.
2: Such a
0: anyway, World Cup. We had a good time with that. Are you guys ready for your Friday?
1: Yeah! Yeah.
0: Let's do it.
2: Come again.
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4: You know, we were talking to Jenny from Jacksonville, our first caller of the day, like 10-15 minutes ago, and she and her son are on their way up to New York City for the weekend, and we were noticing that, you know, the crowds are minimal right now. I mean, this is the time of year to come to New York City, except for the smoke and the heat.
5: Yeah.
4: Other than that. And the crime. Okay. but there's less traffic right now. We were just talking about that during the song. It's definitely more easy going this time of year in New York City. So if you're thinking about it, if you can get a good deal, fly on in. We got room. We'll make room for you. No big deal. Have you guys noticed that as well? It's a little less intense on the streets.
5: I mean, it was kind of crazy the last couple of weeks only because of World Cup, I think, and like a lot of people from that. But I think a lot of New Yorkers go out of town this time of year. So, you know, everybody's going on vacation doing their thing. So, yeah.
4: Isn't that funny how, you know, even though we do take vacations from time to time, New York City, New Yorkers leave town for the summer. Okay, how do you get that job? Where were you going? What are you doing?
5: I have a friend who lives down the shore the entire summer. She can work from home, her job. She has a house right on the beach, and she spends the whole summer down there.
6: Wow.
5: Yep.
6: Oh,
5: that's
4: awesome. Wow. What's that like? Oh, wait. As I do the show from my basement. Oops. Caught. Done. I mean, so, but you hear stories of these Manhattanites who go to the Hamptons for the summer, and maybe they'll drive into the city for a meeting, like one day a week or something, and then they go back out and just, what are they go clamming? What are they doing out there?
6: Clamming.
4: Are they clamming? What are they doing? Anyway, well, God bless you if you can pull that off.
5: Yeah.
4: But let's get into the horoscopes. Who's doing them today?
5: The ladies. Well, these two ladies.
6: Amazing.
4: The ladies.
6: Hello.
4: All my ladies. All right, let's go.
5: All right, celebrity birthdays. David Hasselhoff and Queen Camilla Parker Bowles.
6: Oh, that's
5: so weird.
6: That sounds super weird.
5: I know.

0: Oh, it sounds so weird. Cancer, plan something low-key with somebody you actually enjoy, not somebody you feel obligated to. Your day is a 7.
1: Leo, before you weigh in on someone else's situation, make sure they actually asked you for your opinion. Your day is a 6.
0: Virgo, all the prep work you've been quietly doing behind the scenes comes together beautifully today. Your day's a 9.
1: Libra, a social situation that felt awkward earlier in the week resolves itself in the best way. Your day's a 9.
0: Scorpio, keep your composure in a situation that is designed to rattle you. Stay sharp. Your day's a 9.
1: Fellow Sagittarius, write out what you want on your next chapter to look like. It's closer than you think. Our day's a 7.
0: Capricorn, good feedback comes your way when somebody whose opinion you've been quietly hoping for, comes to you. Your day's an 8.
1: That was half a sentence. Whatever, I don't even notice that. Good feedback comes your way. Okay. Aquarius, your stubbornness is the only thing standing between you and a perfectly good solution today. Your day, though, it's a 5.
0: Pisces, something you have been quietly hoping for finally lands in your lap today. Don't question it. Your day's a 10.
1: Aries, a task you've been dreading turns out to be far easier than you built it up to be. Your day is a 9.
0: Taurus, somebody in your life needs a little of your time and attention today. Give it without hesitation. Your day's an 8.
1: And Gemini, resist the urge to gossip today. What goes around has a way of coming back around. Your day's a 6, and those are your Friday morning horoscopes.
2: So have you guys decided where you're going to be perched on Sunday during the final game?
0: Yes.
1: Where are you going to be perched?
2: Where are you going to be?
0: In my living room, where I'm always perched for every single game.
2: Okay. Okay.
1: That makes sense.
2: Your home perch. What about you, Gandhi?
1: I'm not sure yet. I feel like there are some options out there, but in my living room sounds pretty great.
0: Yeah.
2: Mm-hmm. Straight Nate, are you going to go out and do something?
3: The plan is to go out. The problem is the really good venues that are showing the game in New York City, they're packed 3 hours or 4 hours ahead of time. So you got to get there very early.
0: You also have to go to the right place. You have to go to the place with the team that you're supporting.
3: Yeah,
4: okay. Right.
3: That's true.
2: Yeah, be very careful about that. What about you, Frog? You have plans?
4: Yeah, I'm going to a place called Escape right here, right around the corner from my house. It's a place everybody goes and watches. It's always packed. And there'll be both teams. So you got to be careful. You got to make sure you don't start a fight with somebody.
2: Yeah, no fights, please. Come on. Let's not be jerks. What about you, Scary?
5: I'm trying to think if I want to go to a Spanish bar or an Argentinian bar. Because I want to go to, but I do want to pick a side and go to one of them. But both of them party like crazy. So, I don't know. Maybe go to the Ironbound District of Newark, New Jersey.
2: Okay. All right, all right. That sounds like fun. I'll be at Central Park. Yep. Wish me luck.
0: Good luck.
2: So I don't know what the weather is supposed to be all about Sunday. We won't know till Sunday. But there's a chance of rain, though, isn't there? I think there is.
5: Sunday's going to be gorgeous. Sunny and 83.
0: Ooh, that's nice.
2: Okay, that's the scary forecast. Keep that in mind.
0: Oh, yeah, that's right.
2: Yeah.
0: I forgot.
2: But, I mean, they were originally saying 50,000 people for the watch party at Central Park for Sunday, this event that I'm co-hosting or whatever. I don't know what I'm doing. You know, we don't know what I'm doing. Have we talked about that yet?
3: Not yet. You want to get into that next? Or?
2: No, I'm getting that right now. Okay. Nate and I had a call. They're fantastic people. I kept saying, well, what do you want me to do on the stage? Well, we'll let you know. Okay.
0: there's
2: a segment. I have 10 minutes on the stage in the middle of 60, 70,000 people. 10 minutes. I'm like, well, what do I do for 10 minutes? We're not quite sure yet. We'll let you know.
3: Can we make suggestions?
2: I think prepare a song?
3: Yeah, a song. Maybe a little juggling. You know how to ride a unicycle? I mean, what are some things that you could do up there?
2: I don't know. I'm not good at any of the above, so I don't know.
1: You're a hell of a dancer.
3: You are a good dancer.
1: You could put on a 10-minute dance routine.
2: A little soft shoe for the kids.
0: Tell some jokes.
2: Can you guys write me some jokes?
1: Sure, okay. Sure.
2: Anyway, there are, I do believe there are tickets available. So it's free to get in or get on the Great Lawn in Central Park on Sunday. But you need to sign up. Go to globalcitizen.org. Citizens? Is there an S on there?
3: Citizen.
2: Yeah, globalcitizen.org and get your tickets. I know a lot of friends are coming out. They're excited. Scary, what's your idea for my 10-minute set on the stage in Central Park Sunday?
5: Well, you do some crowd work and invite some people on the stage, get a soccer net up there and get some balls and do a soccer kickoff. Just have people kick, do penalty shots and have someone play goalie. Just, you know, something like a show for the people, you know?
0: You don't need Elvis.
2: Is this what you do when you open up T-Mobile stores? I'm not quite sure.
5: We need to get creative. So
0: what's the game you play with the music usually you play?
5: We play
2: spin the wheel.
0: Yeah.
5: The backwards game.
2: I'm not doing any of that.
1: Oh, you could do like carnival tricks like we've done before and guess people's weight. God, date of birth.
2: Oh, yeah. Wow. Okay, this is going to be a walk in the park, sort of.
0: How about a dunk tank? Wait. You could be in there.
1: Oh, yeah.
0: People could throw balls at your head, and then they could dunk you.
1: Just insult people until they throw you in the water.
2: All right. So I'm prepped. I'm ready for Sunday. Again, go to globalcitizen.org and get your tickets. They're free, but you need to sign up and get some passes. What do you have coming up, Danielle?
0: The matriarch of the Jenner Kardashian family has passed away, MJ. So we're going to talk about that. And also, can you believe people are buying CDs like crazy right now?
1: I didn't even know they were still doing, available.
2: Are they coasters for a party?
0: No, they're using them to listen to.
1: Oh my goodness.
2: CDs?
0: What? Yes.
2: Okay. Uh-huh. We'll find out more about that coming up.
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18: So, our friend Claudia, who works for our show down at Y100.7 in Miami, she went to see The Odyssey last night, and she's going to give us her full review. If you saw The Odyssey, please text me now at 55100. I'm kind of curious to know what you think. So we were just talking about the Odyssey. I mean, it is from a very famous poem. I mean, and a story, whatever. It's an incredible script now for a movie. But it's also the name of a Honda minivan. So what was your question, Gandhi?
11: So it's amazing to me how something so powerful, like the Odyssey, about like adventure and, you know, all this wild stuff, it's kind of prolific, right? Just gets boiled down to now it's a minivan name.
18: Right. Weird. A 3,000-year-old tale yeah. is now a minivan.
11: An epic. Slap it on the van. Sounds great. Well,
18: surely someone in the auto industry has an answer for how they choose the names. I mean, there's the Ford Mustang. Okay, I understand. It's a sleek horse that can run through a field. Okay, well, let's call it this car the Mustang.
11: Yeah. That one makes more sense than the Odyssey
18: right?
11: on a minivan.
19: You kind of go on a journey in a minivan, right?
11: Don't you go on a journey in any car?
19: Yeah, but minivan doesn't exactly scream journey to me. That's like, I got to get the kids to soccer practice, you know?
18: I mean, if you think about it, Odysseus, I mean, he was... A legend. I mean, in legend, so to speak. I mean, and now he's a minivan? I mean, yeah. Do you think, is he offended? Is he looking down from the heavens going, what the hell? What?
11: Probably. I mean, wouldn't you be pissed? Like, wow, that's, like, if something came out and suddenly it was like the Duran van, wouldn't you be like, hey, I did not okay this.
18: the Duran van. Okay, well, what other makes of automobiles do we have out there that we can analyze here?
19: Well, the equivalent from Toyota in the minivan category is the Sienna. I think that's just a color, right?
20: I don't
19: know. Burnt yeah. Sienna? I don't even know what a Sienna is.
11: Sometimes a stripper.
18: Right. And, of course, one of my favorite cities in the world, Santa Fe. That's now a four-wheel drive vehicle.
19: Yeah.
18: The Santa Fe.
19: Yeah. There's the Tucson as well. I think that's Hyundai. They do all the cities out west.
18: There was a New Yorker at one point. A long time ago. The Chrysler New Yorker. Okay.
19: Well, you drive a Dodge Ram or a Ram, right?
18: I do drive a Ram. Well, that's named after the beast.
19: Yes.
18: With the big horns and circles. Circle horns.
20: According to AI... car makers plan these things for years, what they're going to name a new car.
18: And so they come up with the name before they design the car?
20: Yeah, it says the process involves extensive brainstorming, voting, and rigorous legal background checks to ensure the name doesn't violate existing trademarks or have unintended offensive meanings in global markets.
18: like instead of the Dodge Dart, was that originally the Dodge Fart? Yeah. We don't know.
11: Why did they name it the Probe? Probe's a weird name for a car.
20: Yeah, it is, really.
18: I used to drive a Prius. What's a Prius? Oh. Do we know what a Prius is?
20: I wonder if they sit around in meetings and going, oh, it's Joe's turn to name the next car. Joe, what do you got for us? What's your ideas?
18: See, I like it when they just have numbers.
19: Yeah.
18: Like the Porsche 911.
11: Okay.
20: Yeah.
18: That sounds great.
11: Bro, there's not a lot to question there.
18: Yeah. All right. If someone knows, text us now. So we have two requests for texts at 55100. Did you see the Odyssey and how do they name cars? All right. I'm in. Danielle.
20: Yeah.
18: So much going on today. Where do you want to start?
20: All right. Let's talk about CDs. People are buying them again. Apparently, CD sales in the U.S. have jumped 16%, jumping to 16.3 million in sales, outpacing the 2.4% sales growth of vinyl. Now, they're saying a lot of this is rising from the K-pop community because they're loving collecting CDs, and they're really into that. But I don't even think I have a CD player at home to play a CD right now. Now I'm thinking I might want to go back, maybe get my CD collection out, go get myself a new CD player. No?
21: You want some CDs?
20: I want some CDs. Oh, okay, boy. Really?
18: Oh, there we go. Yes, and?
20: Okay.
21: CDs nuts.
18: Oh! Must be Friday.
20: Gosh, I love you. Okay.
21: I love you.
20: So Mary Jo Shannon, who you also know as MJ, the mother of Kris Jenner and grandmother of the Kardashian-Jenner family, has passed away at 91. If you watched Keeping Up with the Kardashians, she was a huge part of the show, and she was definitely a huge force in that family. They announced the death yesterday, and they called her the heart of our family, and of course they thanked her for teaching generations the values of love, kindness, and resilience. Yesterday's preview screenings of The Odyssey earned more than $15 million. They're saying the weekend box office could approach $100 million. The Odyssey got a 96% favorable rating at Rotten Tomatoes.
18: Is that the minivan or the movie?
20: That is the movie, and I know our boy Straw Hat Goofy, he loved it. I think he's going to tell us all about it later on today when we talk to him. And Matt Damon was hanging out with the Today Show talking about it, and he said he broke a family rule to film The Odyssey because he has a rule where he only goes away from the family and they're only away for 2 weeks at a time, and that's it. And this took 3.5 weeks to film, but I guess it was worth it for him, and so he took the role. How about that?
18: Danielle.
20: Yes.
18: You know, my apartment is in Tribeca. There is a Subaru Tribeca.
20: Okay.
18: Did you know that?
20: I didn't know that. Why? Like, what are these? I think a lot of it is the family that owns it. They're like, you know, like there's a Ramsey whatever collection. Like, you know what I mean? By me in Ramsey, New Jersey. And they have all different car companies.
18: Well, no,
1: but they can't name the model.
18: Yeah.
20: Okay.
18: No, the model. There's a Subaru Tribeca.
20: But that's the actual name of it?
18: Yes. Yes, that's what I'm saying.
20: I thought it was in Tribeca.
18: You don't see Flatbush in Brooklyn getting a car.
3: I drive the Buick Flatbush.
21: They should have a Subaru Flatbush.
20: Oh, my gosh.
1: Apparently, at one time, there was also an Isuzu Mysterious Utility Wizard. That was the name of the car.
18: Really?
20: Mm-hmm.
18: Yeah. All right, back to you, Danielle.
20: All right, so Post Malone is going to headline the FIFA World Cup closing ceremony. We know that. The show starts 90 minutes before Sunday's match. Now, I'm hearing that if you're going to the match, they want you in your seats by like 1 or 1:30, even though the game doesn't start till 3, because it's going to take you a while and there's a lot of stuff going on. Jennifer Hudson will perform the Star Spangled Banner. Tom Cruise will make a special appearance. I mean, so many people are going to be there. And of course, you know the halftime show with Bieber and Shakira, BTS, Coldplay, Madonna, and the Sesame Street Muppets are going to be there as well. Let's see. Yesterday, there was some crazy tense and awkward moments on the set of NBC's Today Show. An intruder lunged at anchor Craig Mellman. Police arrested Andrew Truelove, who has a long criminal record. By the end of the day, NBC had to fire a security guard responsible for allowing the breach. Thankfully, Melvin took to Instagram and said that he is doing just fine. But it's really scary how that even happened, right, Elvis? Mm-hmm. But you were saying that you've been there several times.
18: Yeah, no, I used to do segments on the Today Show, and it's right off the sidewalk. I mean, you can see it when you watch the Today Show. People walking by, yeah. They're right there.
20: Yeah.
18: And so they open the doors to bring equipment in and sets and things like that. You can just walk in. I'm not telling you to go do that. Please don't.
20: Thankfully, everybody is okay. I think the person was looking for Al Roker at first and everything. Yeah. It's just a very scary situation.
18: Is he from New York, or did he travel all the way to New York just to bust into the Today Show
20: set?
18: I don't know.
20: I got to look that up. Savannah Guthrie is...
18: People need hobbies.
20: Yeah.
18: Go ahead.
20: Yeah.
18: Sorry.
20: Savannah Guthrie is taking a summer sabbatical from the Today Show. She announced yesterday that she will be away. She will be taping a new game show, and it is Wordle. They're going to be doing a Wordle game show over the next few weeks. They're going to shoot the entire season. All right, so The Odyssey is out. We do know that. Again, the movie's almost 3 hours, so make sure you pee before you go into the theater. 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There's a lot on television. Hallmark is continuing their Christmas in July. 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
18: Oh boy.
20: Just in case. Tonight on the CW, Best Rom-Coms Ever. It's a two-hour special that ranks the top 20 romantic comedies. So that might be fun. You also have Obsession. Let's see. We all know we've got games this weekend. We've got the France and England game tomorrow for second and third place. And then the World Cup final on Sunday between Spain and Argentina. And Nate?
19: Yeah?
20: Episode 5 of House of the Dragon, season 3 on Sunday. Are you caught up?
19: I'm one episode behind. I'm kind of waiting for Sunday so I can watch 2 back to back.
20: Okay, and that is my Danielle report.
18: And Millie on line 5 went to see The Odyssey. Let's get a review. Let's get a review from one of our friends. Hello, Millie. Welcome to Friday. What did you think of The Odyssey that you saw? You saw it yesterday, right?
22: Oh, my God. Good morning. Yes, I saw the movie yesterday. It was amazing, and I highly recommend everybody go watch it.
18: It's a long film. It's about 3 hours long. Did it feel 3 hours long, or did you roll right through it?
22: I rolled right through it. I even stopped drinking my drink because I didn't want to have to get the urge to use the bathroom and have to miss a second of the movie. I was like, nope.
20: I wonder if they sell less drinks at longer movies. Like, you know what I mean? You know,
19: I would think.
20: Because people got to watch that. You got to go pee. A lot of people got to pee. Right.
18: So, Millie.
22: Oh, yeah. I wasn't getting up to pee.
18: What did you love? I mean, in your words, without spoiling anything, of course, what did you love about The Odyssey?
22: It definitely was action-packed. It was action from the beginning all the way to the end. Matt Damon was great. It was so many different things that I didn't expect of the movie, and it was just really, really good. Really good.
18: By the way, thank you for being very careful not to tell us anything.
20: Yeah.
18: But it sounds like you really, really enjoyed it. So should we all pack in the theater this weekend to go watch it?
22: Oh, yeah. Yeah. I've told my because my brother wants to watch it. So I was like, yo, I'll go with you and watch the movie all over again.
20: Wow.
22: I don't care. It was so good.
20: Wow. Good for you.
18: Now, did you notice what's the popcorn bucket for this film? Is it?
20: Oh, yeah.
18: What do they have? Do you know?
22: I didn't see anything.
18: Yeah, that's the thing these days. Danielle, you know popcorn buckets.
20: I know. I'm trying to think. I think it also depends on the theater that you go to, because some of the different theaters chains have different popcorn buckets. So I have to look up what it is. I forgot what it was for this one.
19: It should be the Cyclops head, and you reach into his eye.
18: Garrett says it's the Trojan horse.
20: Oh, yes. I think it is the Trojan horse.
18: Hey, okay, you can spoil this. Do they feature a Trojan horse?
22: Yes.
18: Mm-hmm. Oh, I can't wait. I love a movie with a Trojan horse.
20: You eat the popcorn out of the Trojan horse's belly. It kind of comes down, and there's the popcorn bucket sticking out of it. Huh. So, yes.
18: Perfect. All right.
22: And if you watch the movie, you will see why.
18: Okay. Oh. All right. All right. Now you have us intrigued. Okay. All right. Millie, thank you so much. I hope you have a great weekend. Thanks for listening to us.
22: Thank you. Love you all. Thank you. Have a good day.
18: Thank you. All right. So anyone going to go see? Why don't we get together and just go see it after a show next week?
20: Yeah.
18: All of us together.
20: That would be better.
2: That'd be amazing.
18: Gandhi's bye.
4: Want to see what we actually look like?
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23: Hey, it's Gary Jones. 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
24: Hey, if you work for Costco, can you text me and let me know if you have that 401k thing going? The reason I bring this up, there's a story out today. It says thousands of Costco hourly workers have more than $1 million in their 401k retirement accounts, according to the Wall Street Journal.
25: Wow.
24: One veteran cashier at Costco earns around $33 an hour, built a 7-figure retirement nest egg after spending 40 years with the Costco company.
25: Wow. That's incredible.
26: I mean,
25: good for them.
26: That is.
24: Exactly. I mean, you know, different companies have, you know, different contribution rates and this and that. You know, I don't know how it works for everyone, but they're saying in this Wall Street Journal article that Costco employees who've been there for a while, they're banking it if they're socking it away with their 401k.
25: Yeah.
24: Good for them. Wow. I find that interesting. How are you doing in your 401k, everybody?
27: Pretty good.
25: Yeah, I think it's pretty decent.
27: Men's amends.
24: Do you have the Costco million? Uh-huh. I think that's awesome.
25: Yeah. At one point they had Captars, remember? And then
27: they took away the match.
25: The match. Oh, the match. Okay, that's what.
24: Yeah, they took away the match. Okay.
25: Yeah.
24: All right. But anyway, so
27: talk about that.
24: For any reason at all, you can always text us at 55100. All right, so yesterday was Food News Thursday, and Froggy, of course, as he does every Thursday with his Food News Report, gave us the countdown. What was your countdown yesterday that we all booed and hissed?
27: Open Table put out their list of the top 100 restaurants in America.
24: And what do we think about
27: five.
24: It? We'd never heard of any of them. We're like, what?
27: Yeah, you guys all pulled your pants down and crapped all over.
25: Yeah. Like inside of clubs and resorts and things that, I mean, you're not just going to be able to get that reservation easily and go.
24: Yeah. I don't know. What, Nate?
34: I'll be honest with you, Froggy. It was your worst countdown ever.
25: Oh, wow. Hey, don't bring it down.
24: Once again, the pants are down. He's crapping on it again.
27: Nate with the lettuce diarrhea all over the countdown.
24: Wow, I know. Explosive.
34: I love love you, and I send you some from time to time. That one was that was awful. I'm sorry. Yeah,
2: so he has a redo today. Okay, well. So, you know, and that's very, very commendable. You're doing a redo. So you have a different countdown today.
27: You might not like this one either, Nate. Get ready.
34: I'll give you my review.
2: Okay, here we go. What are you counting down? What are you counting down for your redo?
27: This is the most expensive restaurant dishes in America.
25: Okay.
2: The what? Say that again.
27: The most expensive restaurant dishes in America.
25: Mm. See, this is good because we can't argue this. This is just fact.
2: Yeah. All right, here we go.
27: All right. The number five, the baked potato with Selection Asietra caviar. It is $540 at the Caviar Caspia at the Mark in New York.
2: Oh, Asietra caviar and a baked potato. How much is it?
27: $540.
2: For a baked potato. All right.
27: Yeah, and that's number five.
2: Okay. Right.
27: Number four, the Golden Opulence Sunday at Serendipity 3, also in New York, $1,000.
2: Whoa.
25: What?
2: God, I haven't been to Serendipity in a long time. Maybe that's why.
27: Next, the Golden Armor 24-karat gold-coated Wagyu ribeye cap at Nersette Salt Bay's restaurant in Miami, $1,500.
2: Yeah.
25: Oh, my God.
2: Okay. $1,500.
27: Right. A 24 karat pizza at Industry Kitchen in New York is $2,000.
25: This is insane.
2: They have that at Industry? Really?
27: Yeah.
2: Scary. Have you seen that before?
4: Industry Kitchen, you said, right?
2: Oh, Industry Kitchen.
4: Not Industry, correct?
2: Okay, never mind.
27: Industry Kitchen.
2: So, yeah. All right.
27: The 500 grams of Selection Asietra caviar.
2: It's Osetra. Hello.
25: I've never even heard of this. What is this?
2: It's caviar.
27: It's some kind of special caviar. Okay. 500 grams of it at the Mark in New York is $3,300.
25: Get out of here.
2: For fish eggs.
4: I love how Elvis had the proper pronunciation.
25: He got it right.
4: He could have gotten away with it.
27: I Googled it. It said Asietra. Is that wrong?
2: I guess you can say it any way you want. $3,000 for fish eggs?
25: And then it's gone. You eat it and it's gone. Not for long.
6: It comes back in the
25: rice. But you know what I mean? Like, you can't even, like, it's not even like a Chanel bag that costs that much that you can hold on to.
27: Hold on. You pay $3,300 for that, and literally in, I don't know, a day or two, depending on your system, it's crap. So, like, you literally turned $3,300 into crap.
25: Yeah. Yep.
2: Okay, wait a minute. So what did we think of that redo?
34: Nah. That wasn't much better.
2: It wasn't all that much better. Nah. That one sucked.
34: You got to do another one later. I'm sorry.
2: Come on.
27: Okay.
34: It just didn't hit.
27: You know what, Nate? What would you like me to count down?
34: Here we go. Best one common food, like French fries.
25: He's done that list before. Hold on, Sunday.
2: That's boring. What else? Who else?
4: Sunday's National Ice Cream Day.
34: You gotta make it relatable to the hoi polloi.
2: Yeah. Sunday is National Hoi Polloi. Please, we're all talking at once. Hold on. Sunday is National Ice Cream Day.
27: Mm. Okay.
2: Why don't you find a fun, not favorite flavor, blah, blah, blah. You gotta get something different about ice cream.
25: Like best ice cream in the country?
34: Most popular topping or...
2: something like that. Can you think it through? And can
27: that's
2: you
27: a bunch of hoi polloi, whatever that is.
34: That's the common
2: will you please do a redo for us?
27: Yes, a second
2: all
27: redo.
2: Right. A redo all the way. Perfect.
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2: And here we go into the day.
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2: You know, sometimes people get all bent out of shape if they see a kid or someone young wearing like a Def Leppard t-shirt.
3: Oh, yeah.
2: You go, well, what do you know about Def Leppard?
3: Yeah.
2: You know, I know Scary gets all turnt. No. Yeah, you do. You get mad. Can you? What are you eating? I'm trying to talk to you on the radio.
35: A pop-up bagel, but what I do is when I see them, I try and quiz them on the spot. Name 3 songs from Def Leppard.
2: Why? But why? Okay, there is an interesting concept being tossed around. It's called people that are, it's people that are embracing borrowed nostalgia. Have you heard of this concept?
3: No.
2: I saw it online somewhere the other day. Where especially Generation Z, Gen Z, from I guess like 16, 18 years old to 28 years old, are in there.
35: Okay.
2: They are yearning for the trappings of times that they've never experienced. The typical 20 to 25 year old, the 20 to 25 year cycle for nostalgic windows in pop culture is accelerating thanks to Gen Z and younger millennials who grew up as digital kids. Mm-hmm. They're loving the fact
0: My goddaughter wanted a Green Day shirt for her birthday, so mm-hmm. I made her listen to the album with me before I got it for her.
2: So she had never heard Green Day?
0: Nope, she didn't know any of the songs. She just liked it. She was like, I want a Green Day shirt so bad. So I was like, all right, Rube, let's check this out.
2: Right? What up, Frog?
1: My son the other day called. He's like, I've been listening to Men at Work and Billy Ocean.

0: thing to it. And then Billy Ocean, Caribbean Queen, he loves these old songs.
1: Wow. Algorithm.
0: He was not even alive when these songs were popular. Now he loves them. It's so strange.
2: So your borrowed nostalgia thing, I looked up, mm-hmm. like, why is this? And apparently there are a lot of reasons. Because allegedly it's a coping mechanism that's helping to escape from anxiety of an uncertain present. So mm-hmm. they feel like those eras were much more stable. There was more authenticity and human connection. And they want a piece of that that they're never going to have now that it's an all digital world.
3: Well, don't we all? I mean,
2: yeah.
3: Go back to COVID. Remember when people would call up to ask for music, they wouldn't ask for the new music during COVID. They were asking for the things they were familiar with from their childhood, from younger, when they were younger. And it was that makes you feel good kind of music. Mm-hmm. It takes you back to a time where you were certain about life. You knew where the world was going back then.
2: You felt safe. Well,
3: of course you. Exactly.
2: Yeah.
3: And so this is why they're doing it. But we would want to listen to music we grew up with. We knew that music. This is a whole generation of people. They never heard these songs. Right. But they know there's a story behind them from the past, right? Is that what you're saying?
2: That's what it looks like, yeah. I mean, I don't know how true that is or how much research has gone into it, but that seems to be what people are thinking.
3: Hmm. Wow. So, you know, every time we play like what we call in our business, an oh wow song from, let's say, the 1980s or 1990s, we get tons of response on the text messages. What did we play the other day? We played
1: Gigi D'Agostino.
3: Yep. Right. And, I mean, it was an avalanche of people texting in like, oh my God, I love that song. Who is that? Well, they didn't even know it was old, but they loved it. And it was old, you know.
4: I love telling my kids stories about when I first heard songs. Like, you know, I mean, this is a, you know, OPP. Like, that's an old song, right? And I go, yeah, guys, mom used to be at the Catholic school rolling up her skirt at the end of the day. And people would drive by and that song would always be on blast.
1: Did you tell them what OPP stands for?
4: Speaker.
3: We need to play it. Can we play it?
4: They're not song. Yeah. My boys are not stupid. Produce? They can look up OPP. I don't need to tell them what it means. And anyway. But
0: well, they explain it in the song.
4: Yeah,
0: tell you.
4: Exactly. But like, I remember like certain songs, you have certain memories of where you were when you first heard it or what you were, you know what I mean? Like, it's crazy.
0: I remember telling Lisa's daughter that Me So Horny was Me So Hungry at first.
3: All right, Danielle, let's take you back. You want to go?
2: Yeah.

0: Where did that take you?
1: That takes me to freshman year, Preston High School in the Bronx, where I went my freshman year. Right before school let out, the guys driving by with their radios blasting this song on the speaker and all the ladies rolling up their skirts getting ready to go out the building.
2: Yeah.
1: Oh, hello.
2: There you go.
0: Well, you know, again, this conversation came from us talking about Gen Z. And they get nostalgic for music they've never heard before, which is a totally different concept of playing a song from when you were younger, right?
1: Yeah, yep.
0: They don't even know the music. They just know the sound of the music is something that we don't have anymore. And Gandhi, your point was great. We're talking about Bruno Mars. His music, including, what's the name of the song we love?
1: Risk It All.
0: Risk It All. Mm-hmm. That's a different conversation about Bruno Mars and his music. Mm-hmm. But you listen to any of his albums, it takes you to the 70s. I mean, it has that sound. And there's just something about the way they're produced that just relaxes you, even though it's a new song.
1: Yeah.
0: It takes you to a time that was simpler, as they say. Mm-hmm. I don't know. I think it's an interesting thing to think about. The music you listen to, why it takes you where it takes you. I think that's so cool. Mm. And then you have the old man Nate over here.
3: Old man Nate.
0: Old man Nate.
3: Listen, you might make fun of me and my love of the Doobie Brothers and Yacht Rock in general, but what does your son have on his playlist?
1: My son Spencer has on his playlist the Doobie Brothers.
3: The Doobie Brothers.
0: The Doobie Brothers. Hey, well, you know, the Doobie Brothers, and look, if you're listening to us right now going, who the hell are the Doobie Brothers? Well, they were a huge band back in the 70s, 1970s, mind you.
3: And
0: that's the music I listened to growing up. That's what got me into radio, listening to that kind of music.
3: Elvis.
0: Because I listened to a station that played nothing but that music.
3: What? Think about it. I guarantee back in the day when you were young little Elvis Duran, 19, 20 years old in the studio, and you played the Doobie Brothers, you were dancing. You were jamming. You were screaming up the intro of that song like all the top 40 jocks.
0: I've never played Doobie Brothers in my life on a radio show. Ever.
4: Yes, what a fool believes, never?
3: Yeah.
0: No.
3: Oh,
0: my God.
3: Oh, man. Oh, come on now.
0: Really?
3: This is free Michael McDonald.
0: This is Doobie Brothers. Listen to the music.
3: Wow.
0: People are listening to us like, what the heck?

0: Is he really?
1: Listen to the music, yeah.
0: Does he know what a doobie is?
1: I don't know.
2: I'm sure he does.
1: Oh, wait, it wasn't their last name?
0: No. Get out of here.
1: No, I really thought it was.
0: No, doobie, it's a joint.
1: Now I get this. I did think it was their last name.
0: Wait, no, who was it? No, who was it? I mean, there's a song we play now that samples something from the 70s. I can't even remember what it is. I'm sure there's a few of them. Anyway, I love how music takes you places.
3: Their last name really wasn't Doobie?
1: Thank you.
0: No.
1: I totally thought their last name was Doobie.
3: I did too.
1: Okay.
0: The lead singer of Doobie Brothers, wasn't it Michael McDonald?
4: Michael McDonald was the latter singer.
0: Yes.
4: Yeah.
3: I thought there was somebody else in there that was a Doobie. Their last name was Doobie.
1: No.
0: Doobie Brothers is a lot more fun than the McDonald Brothers.
1: Yeah.
5: My dad would listen to the Doobie Brothers, and he'd just light up to that song all the time.
1: I mean, it makes sense. I get that. I get it. I just always assumed it was a family. The family Doobie.
0: No, it's a bunch of hippies, burnout hippies that smoked pot and drove around the country in their van and did concerts and made a lot of money.
1: Learn something new every day.
0: Yeah. There you go. And that's why, you know, and Nate was saying this earlier, music from Olivia Dean, things like that, the average age of an Olivia Dean fan, I think, is 18. Yeah. I mean, 21. I mean, but it's a different era in sound. It sonically takes people to a different time, which I think is just fabulous. This is why we love music. People ask us, well, why do you do a show with music? Can't you just talk? No, because the music is really part of what we do. Into the three things we need to know, Gandhi. Then we have a $1,000 free money phone tap on the way as well. What do you got going on?
1: All right. The governor of Kentucky wants U.S. Senator Mitch McConnell to prove to voters in the state that he can still lead. We know the 84-year-old has allegedly been hospitalized since June and has not cast a vote in over a month. Governor Beshear said he understands everyone deserves a level of privacy regarding their health, but said that McConnell gave that up as part of his rights when he decided to serve in a high-level position in Congress. Beshear also noted that despite all the questions surrounding McConnell's health, he hasn't heard anything from the senator or his office. More than 100 million people, we're all still dealing with it, and that is the potentially unhealthy air as smoke from Canadian wildfires continues to blanket large parts of the country. We're still.
0: It smells like a Doobie Brothers concert out here.
1: My hair smells like campfire. It's nuts. At least 17 states are facing health advisories brought on by that smoke all the way from the Midwest to the Mid-Atlantic. It's forecast to keep heading south today into more of the Midwest, Appalachia, and the East Coast. Do you say Appalachia or Appalachia? How do you guys say
0: it? I say Appalachia, but Appalachia. I don't know. I don't know what the final answer is.
1: Well, things are supposed to improve up here in the north this weekend. Storms forecast for Saturday in the upper Midwest and Northeast could help clear things up. Wildfire smoke can be dangerous for sensitive people like very young children, the elderly, and people with health conditions. And finally, the Food and Drug Administration may have found the source of the illness sickening thousands nationwide, including in New York and New Jersey. And we are talking about that explosive diarrhea.
0: Yeah.
1: There are news outlets reporting that health officials are investigating shredded iceberg lettuce supplied to Taco Bell by Taylor Farms as a possible source of the outbreak.
0: Wow, Taco Bell.
1: Very sad. More than 1,600 people reported eating at Taco Bell before getting sick with that parasitic infection, which we know is causing severe stomach issues. There's been no comment yet from Taylor Farms. And those are your three things.
0: And you know what? Ironic? I'm going to roll through the drive-thru at Taco Bell today.
1: Wow.
0: I mean, I don't need explosive diarrhea, but I bet you just this story alone makes people go to Taco Bell for lunch. Mm-hmm. I don't know why. Because maybe they hadn't thought of Taco Bell in a long time until the explosive diarrhea story came out. I love this text that came in. My Gen Z daughter, she'll be 20 in September. Her playlist ranges anywhere from current day artists to ABBA, Frank Sinatra, Bowie, Queen. She's obsessed with 80s, 90s nostalgia. She's into it.
2: Wait,
0: I love that.
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0: She'll be 20 this year.
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0: Yeah, listen to that. Yeah, they're connecting through playlists.
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11: You know what? This is the most educational week of free money phone taps we've ever had. Thanks to our friends at Five Gum. We've talked about the great things you get from chewing Five Gum. Other than fresh breath. I mean, that's the given, right?
12: Yeah.
11: With that incredible stimulating peppermint or spearmint flavors and all the other watermelon flavor. But what else did you guys learn? Let me see if you retained any of this. What did you learn about chewing gum this week? What, Gandhi?
12: Yes. I learned that it can help you retain information better. It makes you a little bit smarter if you're studying because it opens up a lot of the blood flow and pathways to your brain for more oxygen.
11: Didn't we have teachers say that during exams,
12: yep,
11: they give students gum mm-hmm. halfway through?
13: Makes you more alert.
12: Yeah.
11: Yeah. What about you, Danielle? What did you learn this week with the Five Gum Free Money Phone Tap?
13: That it makes you more alert. That if you pop it in your mouth, that you'll, you know, maybe get a little bit of a surge that, like, wakes you up a little bit. Because I know it opens your sinuses when you put the Five Gum in your mouth. That's for sure.
11: Yeah. Scary. What did you learn?
14: I feel more focused and more dialed in when I have chewing Five Gum. Yes.
11: Oh, well then can you hand him another pack of Five Gum?
14: Please do.
11: Thank you.
12: I also didn't know that chewing gum stimulates your saliva to kind of produce more and protects your teeth enamel. Mm-hmm. I did not know that.
11: The things we learn from our friends at Five Gum. Now, so whatever reason you reach for it, just reach for it. I think it's just the flavor. 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Thanks to Five Gum, you win $1,000 now with a free money phone tap. 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
9: Don't answer the phone, Elvis Duran. The Elvis Duran phone tap.
11: Are you ready for Michael Oppenheimer?
12: Yes!
11: Absolutely. Dear Elvis Duran, you've got to have Mr. Michael Oppenheimer make a phone call for me. You know, your annoying phone telemarketer guy. I want him to prank my grandparents. Oh no. Pretend you want them to switch cell phone companies. They're neurotic, so they'll go insane. This is an email from Tina in Scotch Plains. All right, Scary is going to start the call as Mr. Michael Oppenheimer, and then Tina will get in on the joke with her grandparents later on. You guys ready?
12: Yep.
11: Here we go. It's the phone tap with Michael Oppenheimer.
15: Hello?
16: Patricia Yarusi, please.
15: Speaking.
16: Oh, yes. This is Mr. Michael Oppenheimer with the Northeastern Bell Transcontinental Cell Phone Service.
15: I just redid my cell phone work from this hour.
16: We are a new cell phone service that is on the horizon, and we know you have a choice in wireless services. So we'd like to interest you today in perhaps coming over our way.
15: I can't because it'll cost me $175 for each phone to close.
16: Okay.
15: And I will not pay $300 for two phones.
16: Okay. We have an extensive collection of brand new cell phones here.
15: No, I'm sorry. Thank you very much anyway.
16: They each have an assortment of colorful faceplates.
15: Hello?
16: Oh, yes, this is Mr. Michael Oppenheimer from the Northeastern Bell Transcontinental.
15: I'd ask you please to stop calling. Don't call my home or my cell phone. Please.
11: Oh, God.
15: What do you want?
16: Yes, sir. This is Mr. Michael Oppenheimer from Northeastern Bell Transcontinental. How are you doing today?
15: Bell transferred.
16: What we do is we have a cell phone service here.
15: No,
16: for
15: we don't
16: today.
15: Want nothing to do with cell phones.
16: We have an extensive selection.
15: No, do not call my house no more.
16: Sir, we have an extension selection.
15: You, I said no.
16: Sir, why are you being so rude to me? Hello, friend. Hello.
15: Hello?
16: Oh, yes. This is Mr. Michael Oppenheimer.
15: Well, I told you to stop calling my house. Now, I'm calling the Better Business Bureau. As soon as I get off your phone, I have your number. I'm going to report your ass. Do not call me no
16: more. We've got free voicemail.
15: I said don't call me no more, you...
16: How about text messaging for 2 cents a message?
15: Do not call me no more.
16: We have camera phones available.
15: You wait.
16: Listen.
15: I'm going to take care of your ass.
16: Three-way calling, caller ID, call awaiting.
1: Hello?
16: Good afternoon. This is Mr. Michael.
15: You listen to me. I got the cops coming down here now. So next time you call, the police will be here.
16: We're going to offer you a special package today.
15: I told you not to call my house no more.
16: Caller ID, caller waiting, caller ID awaiting, three-way caller ID awaiting.
15: What are you, that's the Kennedy?
16: You didn't let me finish
15: my
16: pitch.
15: No, I don't want you to finish nothing. We're satisfied what we got. Do not call my house no more.
16: In store 69, so you can identify annoying phone prankers.
15: Oh, f*** you.
2: I've asked you, please, do not call my home. I'm on the phone with the Attorney General now. I'm going to have something done, whether you have a restricted number or not. You've called on my phone and everything. Get off my line.
16: We got word from your wireless service that you might be wanting to port out.
2: See, I have a speakerphone on now, and they're listening to you. I don't want to be bothered. Now, listen to him talk, please. I'm on my landline phone, I hope you know. And if you call my landline phone, you'll see it's busy, and they're hearing everything you're saying right now.
16: Miss, this is a courtesy call. There's no need to get crazy.
2: I asked you, please, not to call 15 times.
16: You wouldn't let me finish my sentence.
2: Listen to me. What I want to know, what company are you with?
16: Northeastern Bell Transcontinental, miss.
2: Listen, here he is now. You hear it?
16: This is Mr. Michael Oppenheimer.
3: All right, Tina, she's had it.
2: She's pissed.
3: Let's let her off the hook. Start it up.
2: Hello?
6: Hey.
2: Call me right back, please.
6: Why, what's wrong?
2: Call me back in a little while. I'm on the phone with FCC. There's a man calling me from another company, and all he's doing is harassing me for every phone call. He will not let me get out. He's calling me on my cell phone. He's calling me on my home phone. Damn it.
6: Maybe, did you hear? Did you listen to what he said? Yes. Maybe it's something good.
2: No. He's a new company branching out. He wants everybody's business he can get, and he's going to screw you. Don't you understand? I don't want to be bothered.
6: Maybe it's really good. Maybe that's why he's trying to get
2: to me. It can't be good if you can't get customers, huh?
6: Well, don't get mad at me.
2: No, I can't take it no more.
16: Mrs. Yerusi, hello.
2: Is that you?
16: This is Mr. Michael Oppenheimer, a.k.a. Scary Jones.
2: Tina, if it's you, you're in big trouble.
16: Actually, your granddaughter Tina wanted to play a phone tap on you.
2: Tina, you're in big trouble, Tina. Tina,
6: Grandma,
2: I called FCC.
9: The Elvis Duran phone tap.
11: There you go, Scary. Scary, really had way too much fun being Michael Oppenheimer.
16: This is Mr. Michael Oppenheimer.
11: Didn't you say that you were dating a girl once and she insisted on you use the Michael Oppenheimer voice as you were having sex with her?
13: Oh.
14: Yes.
13: Oh.
14: In the middle of nowhere. And I didn't even, she didn't even know. I didn't even know she knew who I was.
13: Wait, did you do it?
14: I did.
11: Oh, of course he did.
13: No. What did you say?
14: And Mr. Michael Oppenheimer cursed and he said filthy things.
11: Oh, my God. Well, there you go. Who knew? Let's go talk to Tyler. Line 7. Tyler. Thanks to Mr. Michael
8: Good
11: Oppenheimer
8: morning.
11: And his phone tap. Good morning. You just won $1,000. Congratulations.
8: Oh, my God. I am so excited to be talking to you guys. I almost want to stay, keep $1,000. I'm just happy to be talking to you guys.
13: Oh, no, take the money.
11: I have witnesses. He said keep $1,000.
13: Yeah.
11: Well, Tyler, no. Sorry, you won it fair and square. It's on the way. What are you doing this weekend, Tyler?
8: I'm going to watch the World Cup finals and the third place game.
11: There you go. Are you going to miss it when it's gone?
8: I am.
11: Yeah,
8: I'm
11: we are
8: so
11: too.
8: Upset that it's almost over.
11: Yeah, we're all kind of pissed off about it. Tyler, $1,000 on the way. Hold on one second, and you have a great weekend. Thanks for listening to us every day. Now, got to thank you, our friends at Five Gum. We had a great week with you with our $1,000 free money phone taps. Come back and do it again anytime you want. There you have it. Danielle, what do you have coming up in your Danielle report?
13: We're going to talk about Luke Skywalker, his lightsaber sold for a lot of money. And also, oh my gosh, I wrote something down and I can't read it.
11: All right. All that and more on the way. Also, Froggy did a redo from yesterday's, kind of half-assed countdown on his Food News Report.
17: It was not half-assed.
11: And he did another one today as a he did the redo today. We didn't like that one either. So another redo in the works. Do you have another redo ready to go?
17: I do. It is ready to go.
13: Oh.
11: All right. The Froggy redo and Danielle on the way.
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1: You know it's Friday when Pop-Up Bagel rolls on in.
2: Yes.
1: I'm telling you right now, it's still my favorite bagel. Mm. I love Pop-Up Bagel.
3: So good.
4: Such
1: a I love how, you know, when Pop-Up Bagel started, weren't they a pop-up? They were a pop-up.
4: I believe they started in Connecticut.
1: And now they're popping up everywhere. Pop-Up Bagel, congratulations. But thank you for bringing up Pop-Up Bagel today. What is this jalapeno schmear the best ever?
3: Oh, it was so good.
2: It was so good. Danielle got a little bit of it, and I heard the sounds that she was making. Yeah. So I said, okay, I'm going to go have some
1: of that.
2: Making
1: those sounds.
2: Yep.
1: Well, thank you, Pop-Up Bagel. What a great Friday. We're about to go around the room. Danielle report on the way. And also the Froggy's Food News do-over.
5: Yes, it is.
1: You'll understand what that means in a second. Also, Claudia down at Y100.7, she's on the phone or on the mic? What is she on?
4: On the phone.
1: Okay. Hi, Claudia. Good morning.
6: Good morning.
1: There she is with child. I know we're talking about how we're talking during the song how, I don't know, bringing a child into this world, I don't know, it's a crazy world. But you have a child on the way, so yeah. Who are we to judge?
6: Yeah, it is crazy. I was working on the registry. I didn't know that, you know, little human needed so many things. Like, I just keep adding and adding and adding. I'm like, this is needed. Oh, this
3: no,
6: is needed.
3: No, you find I, out like, after the first so one, weird. Claudia. You don't need all those things.
1: Danielle, give her the great advice. Because I would think a mother-to-be is, like, over-shopping.
3: Yeah, you
1: is
3: always think, truth? Yeah, of course. There was a million things that I bought or someone gave me, and I was like, oh, my gosh, we're going to need this. And then you realize, you know, you didn't need that. You don't need that. This is BS, blah, blah. And you get rid of it. And you know. So the second child, you're like, I don't need any of that stuff. So you learn.
6: Well, you also, for the second child, you also have a lot of things from the first. So
3: that is
6: that
3: true.
6: Also helps. I'm the second child, so I'm the hand-me-down child.
1: Yeah, but the first kid like slobbers and craps all over it, and you're like, oh, gosh. Well, anyway, congratulations on the baby. On the way, we're making it sound so glamorous. So, Claudia, we're about to go around the room, but I wanted you to have a special around the room segment. Be a reporter, a special
4: correspondent.
1: What would you call that? A correspondent or a anyway.
2: Man on the street, woman on the street.
1: Yeah. Anyway, you have a special place on our around the room segment because you saw the Odyssey last night, so we want to get your review. Okay.
6: Okay. Perfect. I can't wait.
1: All right, we're going to save you for the very last. So what order do you want to do all this to? You want to do around the room now?
4: Let's go around the room there, Elvis.
1: Let's go around the room. Yeah. What's on the minds of people in the room? It looks like we're all in a room. Froggy, I'm starting with you today. What's on your mind today?
5: You know, I really should stop doing things that I probably are not qualified to do. Yesterday, I decided that I wanted to trim this giant sycamore tree in my front yard. And so I'm up on the ladder, and I'm doing all this stuff. I stabbed myself in the hand. I couldn't use my left hand for like 2 hours yesterday. Oh, Danielle was on the phone with Lisa when it happened. And I considered going to the emergency room. It started like heating up. My hand was hot. It was getting red all up and down my arm and my fingers. But now today it's much better. So I'm glad I didn't like it appears to be okay. But I really should like hire professionals to do things and just stop doing everything on my own.
3: You keep falling off ladders and falling off this and that. Please, Frog, please.
1: It seems like when you do dad stuff, you fail.
5: I know. Why is that?
1: I mean, not in raising a child as a dad, but like putting, you know, TV monitors on walls and they fall.
5: No, I would like you to know that the studio that I'm in, I hung the TV on the wall. It's been a month and 17 days and it's still there. I'm watching it now. So.
1: I wouldn't let the dog walk under that thing. All right. So the sycamore tree. Gotcha. Hey, what's up with you today, Danielle?
3: I can't believe it, but I have a college graduate in my house right now. My son, Spencer, graduated college. I know everybody's like, wait a minute, he was only there 3 years. Yes, in the UK, they don't make you pay for classes you don't need. It's just all about your major. So he got his degree in sports business management. He is going back next year to get his master's, but he didn't walk this year because he was like, oh, you know, I'll walk next year when I get my master's. But he graduated with honors and everything. So that's Spencer, awesome. Congratulations.
1: How cool
3: Mom
1: is
3: and
1: that?
3: Dad, we're so, what honors? We're God. So proud of you and you're going to do amazing things. I can't believe it. I can't believe I have a college graduate in my house. It's so cool.
1: And we all remember the day he was born.
3: I know. It's nuts.
1: Crazy. Gandhi, what's up with you today?
2: All right, so today is July 17th, which has historically been a pretty sad day in my life for quite some time, because this is a day that my first boyfriend was killed in that accident. But for a while, you know, I would just be very sad about it. And then something changed. My sister met the greatest man on the planet, Corey. They got married, and today is also his birthday. Aww. So this day that used to be filled with sadness, Corey now gives me a reason to celebrate and not be as sad about things and love him and sort of replace something a little bit. And I just think it's poetic. So Corey, I know you never listen to the show, but I want to say I love you very much, and thank you for bringing that bit of joy into my life, and happy birthday.
3: Aww.
1: You know what? Hear, hear. If we had champagne, we would toast. You know,
2: yeah.
1: Well, let's have some champagne anyway.
2: Yeah.
1: But I love that. You know what? And the 17th. I'm going to write this down. This is a special day for you.
2: It is a special day.
1: Scary. What's up with you today?
0: So I was driving with my buddy into Manhattan to dinner, and you know how parking is at a premium, especially in the West Village. And we parked 10 feet or so from a hydrant. And it was we thought it was pretty ample space. Uh-oh. There's been places that have much fewer inches between the
1: what
0: the
1: happened, Scary?
0: Well, as we get out of the car, a Karen walking her dog decides to jump in and say, "Excuse me, you're not going to park there, are you?"
1: Oh,
0: and
1: shut he goes, up!
0: Oh, he goes, "I just did." He goes, "Well, you need 10 feet in front. Oh, you need 18 feet." They said. So he was trying to count with his feet. You know, when you put one foot in front of the other to count your feet, he went all. You know, he showed her that he was enough space. Nope, wasn't enough space for Karen. She goes, "I'm calling the cops.
2: Oh,
0: I'm taking pictures." Wow. Next thing you know, we were like, "All right, test your luck," and we shot our shot. We came back. There was no ticket on the car. She was bluffing.
2: Wow!
0: But man, oh man, mind your business.
2: Maybe she's a firefighter or something, and she takes that real personally.
1: Maybe she owned the townhouse behind the hydrant, and had there been a fire, you would have been the reason why they couldn't put it out.
2: Maybe.
0: Oh, come on, man. Wow. It was 10 feet. It's Manhattan. Space is at a
1: tiny No, I know, Scary. I know.
0: You know,
1: isn't it weird how people do kind of, people are on the search at all times for something to complain about or something, you know what I'm saying? We see it all the time on the text messages. People complain about crap and they want to like unload on us.
2: Yeah.
1: Go hang your crap on someone else. Seriously. Ugh.
0: Right.
1: Anyway, yeah. How was dinner? Where'd you go?
0: Oh, we went to the Commerce Inn. And as you know, that street is very, very narrow and very cool.
1: I love that. That's one of my favorite streets in the village. I love
0: beautiful,
1: that.
0: Beautiful. Yeah. And you know how parking is bad over there. It's terrible.
1: We used to go to that place, like 3 or 4 different restaurants ago.
0: Yep.
1: It's a great room. Hey, what's up with you today, Nate?
7: Okay. There is nothing good about cancer. But I will say this. At least with skin cancer, you can see it coming. So if you haven't gotten a check, go find a good dermatologist. If you see some weird thing on your skin, go get somebody professional to look at it. Yep. Don't just say, "I wonder what this thing is right over here." So I did my screening yesterday. I went and Dr. Malik at Spring Street Dermatology, shout out to this guy because he looked at every single square inch of me yesterday.
1: Awesome.
7: And he got up in there.
2: Yeah.
7: He did some spreading. He did everything he needed to. So do yourself a favor and make an appointment to see a dermatologist. I recommend Dr. Malik, but that's just me. Very nice guy. So get your skin checked. It's very important. Don't sit or sleep on anything that should be looked at.
1: Excellent advice. I'll be seeing Dr. Burris Monday. Excited to see her.
2: She's getting up in there?
1: Yeah, I got some barnacle on my nose. I'm like, oh, God.
7: Yeah, get that check.
1: I am Monday. I'm going right after the show. Hey, and now a special, special moment with Claudia, who saw The Odyssey last night, of course, in our Y100.7 studios. Let's go. Claudia, what did you think about it? Be honest with us.
6: It was amazing from beginning to end. I didn't nap. I said I was going to nap. I didn't nap. And I was like, I'm going to pay for this, and I know I'm going to sleep like half of this movie. And I didn't, because it was so action-packed from beginning to end. It was so good. I don't want to spoil anything, but just if they don't get nominations for the Oscars or the Golden Globes, or I'm going to be highly upset.
1: Wow.
6: The cinematography was amazing. The music, the score, the sound effects, the video effects, how the monsters came to be, everything is just absolutely breathtaking. And the sound in that IMAX, it's like the baby was moving, like, what is going on? Because it was really loud. but it was so good.
1: You know what? We have yet to hear one person who has seen it in the previews or whatever. One person, we've had no one say that they didn't like it. They all loved it. And at 3 hours, you're like, oh, my ass is hurting just thinking about it. But our friend Juju Green, who does our movie reviews, says it gets going and then kaboom, it flies. It's like getting on a ride or like a roller coaster at the park. You go up the hill, and then you take off. And you just go on and on and on. Sounds like an awesome
6: movie. And you low-key
1: awesome
6: wanted
1: movie.
6: To keep going. Like, I wanted it to be like, is it done? Like, the time flew by. I did not get up to pee, which I was very proud of myself.
3: Very good, yeah.
6: But it just, like, he's right. It just takes off, and then you're just there, and you're like, wait, what? It's done? Like, that. Like, I want more.
1: Wow.
6: It was that good that you were like, I wanted more. Is there, like, a part two coming in this situation? Because I would love to.
1: You know, a lot of people haven't been in a theater since COVID. I don't think I have, to be honest.
3: Really?
1: Because I just like...
2: Finally, we've been talking about this one all morning as well. It looks like there is potentially a source for that illness that is making thousands of people nationwide have explosive diarrhea. Mm. A lot of it's happening here in New York and New Jersey. People are reporting that the health officials are investigating shredded iceberg lettuce supplied to Taco Bell by Taylor Farms as a possible source for that cyclosporiasis outbreak. More than 1,600 people were

0: I got goosebumps. Yeah. Oh, my gosh.
1: I know. Wow. So awesome. Those kids, that was back in 2011. They're all, I think they're like in their 40s now. I don't know. But the guy who creates the magic with these kids, he's an educator, a musician, he's everything. Greg Breinberg's on the line, and we got to say good morning to you, Greg. Thank you for being on with us today.
2: Greg Breinberg in his 90s now, I guess.
1: You are such a superstar to me, and our mutual friend Matt Titone, he told me to tell you.
2: Yes.
1: Hello, by the way.
2: Oh, big hello to him.
1: How long have you been teaching chorus at PS22 on Staten Island?
2: You know, it's so cool. We are celebrating just this year, like the end of this year, like we just got through our 25th anniversary. Wow. So we started in the fall of 2000, and which really made the graduating year the 2001. So this is 2026. This is this chorus that you'll see performing in on Sunday. This is our 25th outing as a PS22 chorus. So wow. it's crazy.
1: Greg.
2: What a way to celebrate, right?
1: Yeah. I know. No, I'm gonna go ahead and tell everyone exactly what you're talking about in a second. But I want to talk about these kids. When I see the videos of these kids under your direction singing, and so they're getting into this music, and I mean they're. Each one of them is a little superstar, and you must agree with that. What is your magic? What is the magic you're finding in these kids at PS22 and chorus?
2: Well, first of all, I mean, I think what's so special about our school is we're such a multicultural environment, and we just, you know, we bring all different, you know, cultures and types of people together, and, you know, we just become one big family, and it's like it's a microcosm of what we hope America could be, and we just try to get them to, I suppose, like find their own individual style or individual interpretations of the music, and then collectively put that all together, and they kind of inspire each other to do their own thing and find their own methods of expression. And you know, that's, you know, an amazing thing for someone that age. It's really important that they have that outlet to, you know, for self-discovery.
1: Wow. And then, of course, they eventually graduate and go out into the real world. Do you still hear from students from the past 25 years?
2: Yeah. No, I actually am having lunch with one of my formers from 2004 in probably about a couple of weeks.
0: Wow.
2: Shout out to my boy, Clive.
0: Wait, nice. Do you have any of their kids in your class now? Like you taught them back then and now their kids are...
2: I have two chorus members who I had their parents back in the day. So, yes,
0: wow.
2: It's crazy.
0: Wow. Wow.
2: Some full circle stuff right there. It's crazy.
1: Do yourself a favor and do a search. You know how to find you.
2: Oh.
1: But everyone listening, do yourself a favor. Just do a search for PS22 chorus. Just do that. And you're on Instagram. You're everywhere. I mean, and to watch them perform it's amazing. Which leads me to this Sunday. I thought the press release was wrong. It said PS22 chorus featuring Coldplay. I'm thinking, well, wait, maybe they meant Coldplay featuring PS22. No, it's PS22. What did you invite Coldplay to sing with you? I mean, please explain.
2: You know, we called up my good buddy Chris. We said, hey, listen, you know, we got this big opportunity. We thought maybe you'd be worthy. No, it didn't quite play out like that. What happened was Chris. Actually, his manager contacted the school, actually contacted me, emailed me, and asked if Chris could come in to listen to the kids. And I thought, okay, I guess they have a new album coming out. Usually, you know, when artists contact us, they have a new album coming out. They want to, like, you know, do something with the kids, you know, do one of their new pieces of music with the kids. The manager specifically told me, like, he does not want to sing. He just really wants to listen to these kids. And I had no idea. I really at first was like, oh, missed opportunity. But then I was like, oh, you know, kind of how nice is that? That, you know, some guy just wants to, you know, come down and just listen to the kids. Some guy. Yeah. So he comes down to the school and, you know, we start and, you know, you could see he's getting into it little by little. He's getting more and more into it. And then all of a sudden, just after one song, I think it was Edelweiss, he just, you know, he started to tear up, and you could just see he was very touched. And he just busts out. It's like, guys, I wasn't going to tell you this, and it was true because the manager told me that there was like some ulterior motive, but he couldn't tell me what it was for the visit. We're just going with it and enjoying doing a private concert for Chris Martin. Well, anyway, he gets up like in the middle of the rehearsal. He's like, guys, I wasn't going to say this. I wasn't ready to tell you this yet, but I'm actually here because I saw your videos on YouTube, and I thought you guys were amazing, but I really wanted to come here in person to see if you're as good as you sound on the videos, and you're even better.
1: Wow.
2: And he says, so you guys, he's like, I don't know if you know this, but I am, you know, in charge of putting together the World Cup halftime show, which is actually going to be, you know, a brand new innovation to the World Cup. And we would love for you guys to perform with BTS, Shakira, Madonna, and, you know, and of course, Madonna. I'm freaking out. The kids are like, what? But, don't tell the queen I said that, but that's really how it did play out. But BTS, of course, the kids are going crazy. Shakira, it was just, oh my God, it was mayhem ensues, of course. And there you have it. So, I will tell you, Elvis, I begged Chris. I said, when we were discussing like song selection and stuff, I said, yo, I got this song. It's called Clang, Clang, Clang with the Trout. And I don't know why he didn't go for it, because I thought that was the perfect. But I did try. I didn't try. I'm sorry. I'm lying.
1: Oh, come on, Greg. Maybe next World Cup. Well, congratulations. And congratulations on everything. And I cannot wait to see the kids performing Sunday with that superstar lineup. And each one of them is a little superstar in my book anyway. But
2: thank you.
1: What an honor.
2: I'll pass that along.
1: And Greg, you know, it's always keep in mind two things. Number one, we're always out here, fans of yours and the kids, always. If there's anything ever we can do to support, you will let us know.
2: Oh, my God. You guys have been so amazing throughout the years. I can't tell you the happiest mornings of going to work are when I get a frantic phone call from about 75 of my PS22 colleagues who are like, turn on Z100, quick, turn on Z100. They're talking about PS22. They're playing their songs. So thank you guys so much. We've been feeling the love from you guys for a long time. And it's just, I'm so happy we finally got a chance to chat.
1: Well, and me too. I'm very happy about that. But there's a second thing. I'm not a chorus teacher, but I would say on behalf of all of the teachers out there who are in music in the schools, they are inspired by what you're doing every day with these kids. And so whatever you're doing, buddy, keep on doing it. We're so proud of you and the kids, and we can't wait to see you Sunday. Congratulations on everything, Greg. Thank you very much.
2: Thank you. And I will let you. Thank you. And I will let you know also with regard to the education factor, their $100 million is being donated from Global Citizen, who's producing the show, to like that, raising money, the artists. So, you know, education, really? You might imagine it's a cause that's rather close to my heart. So I'm rather thrilled that my kids are able to help contribute to that. So thank you guys so much. It's been such an honor to talk to you.
1: Oh, Greg Breinberg, thank you so much.
0: Cool.
1: Have a beautiful, beautiful day. Tell the kids, break a leg.
0: Yeah.
1: We'll see you Sunday.
2: I'll be seeing them later today to rehearse, so I will let them know. Thank you so much, guys.
1: Thank you. Thank you, Greg.
2: Take care. Thanks again, guys. Bye-bye.
1: Awesome. Thanks. Awesome. I'm telling you right now, PS22, Staten Island, just do a search. Find them on YouTube. Find them on Instagram. Find them everywhere. Just watching them sitting in their seats in the chorus room or whatever, fifth grade, right? The enthusiasm they have for each note and each word they sing is just incredible.
0: Amazing.
1: Wow. Anyway, I'm glad we could share that moment with you. And thanks for hooking that up for us, Staten Island boy.
3: No problem.
4: Got it!
3: I went to summer camp at that school, so it's kind of cool knowing the fact that Chris Martin was just in there going, I like you guys. You're coming to play at the World Cup at a gym that I play dodgeball in, which is crazy.
1: Dodgeball. Wow. Oh, God, I was a terror at dodgeball. Well, I'm glad you're here. Let's get some sound in here. New Music Friday.
3: It
1: what do you got for us?
3: All right, let's start with Tinashe. This is called Crash Out.

0: know. All right.
1: Something going on there.
0: Insert the blank right there. Gracie Abrams' new album came out last night, and here's one of them off the album called Good Reason. That's
1: Gracie Abrams took over iHeartRadio last night with Gandhi. How did that go?
2: Really well, actually. People love the album. She was very excited to hear her talkbacks and interact with her fans. It was great.
1: Awesome. Great job.
0: We move over to Mike Posner. This is called Peach. Sounds a little different, but I think you'll like it. Okay.

0: Okay, thank you, Mike Posner.
1: I love that.
0: He goes, that he just ends, if you're curious what I'm doing, I'm eating a peach. Okay. All right. Now we move over to Lauren Elena Kane Brown. This is called Never Been in Love.

0: It's good to hear from Kelly Clarkson. Yeah. When is she wrapping up on the NBC show or on the, her daily talk show?
1: I think they're done recording, so if the last show hasn't aired already, it's about to very soon. But yeah, she's out in Vegas doing her Vegas residency right now.
0: So she's still working hard. All right, you're a good American,
2: thank
0: Garrett.
2: Thank you.
0: Thanks for getting Greg on the phone with us.
1: No problem. Anything.
0: What a busy day. Danielle, now it's your turn. You're a bat.
3: Okay, here we go. Let's talk about Luke Skywalker's lightsaber sold at auction for $3.75 million. It set a new record for a screen-used Star Wars prop. This is the actual lightsaber Mark Hamill used in The Empire Strikes Back during Luke's face-off with Darth Vader. So there you go.
4: Well, hello.
3: Yes. Disney has ordered a pilot reboot of the Mickey Mouse Club. I'm very excited about this because I was obsessed with the Mickey Mouse Club back in the day. And if you guys remember, Britney Spears, Justin Timberlake, Christina Aguilera, Ryan Gosling, Kerry Russell, they were all part of the Mickey Mouse Club at one point. Filming is now underway in Los Angeles. Chloe Fineman posted to Instagram yesterday, after 7 wonderful seasons of SNL, I have decided it's time for my next chapter. So she is, going to be moving on. We absolutely love Chloe. She is so talented. Mary Jo Shannon, you know her as MJ if you watch Keeping Up with the Kardashians. She is the mother of Kris Jenner and the grandmother of the Kardashian-Jenner family. She has passed away at 91 years old. And of course, Kris took to social to give her a tribute, saying, "The heart of our family," and she thanked her for teaching generations the values of love, kindness, and resilience. So our best is going out to them. So yesterday's preview screenings of Christopher Nolan's The Odyssey earned more than $15 million. The weekend box office could approach $100 million. If you haven't gotten your tickets, my guess is you're probably going to have to wait. Critics and viewers alike give The Odyssey a 96% favorable rating at Rotten Tomatoes. So it is going to be about 3 hours of a runtime for you. So pee before you go in and don't drink a lot of soda. That's all I can say. So I told you, I think it might have been last week, that Erling Haaland, the soccer player, he didn't know who Tom Holland was, the actor. Now, Tom went into Erling's DMs and he said, "Hey, why don't we get together? Let's go out for dinner, or we're both in the same place at the same time," or something like that. And it kind of went unread. And Erling Haaland, by the way, he plays soccer for the World Cup. He was part of the Norway team. He was like, "I just didn't know who he was. I don't watch movies like that. I don't know celebrities like that." Well, now he knows who he is. And now he said, "Hey, where do you want to go to dinner? Anytime, any place, you name it, and I'll be there." So maybe they're going to get together now. We'll see. And scary and awkward moments yesterday on the set of the NBC Today show. An intruder lunged at anchor Craig Melvin. Police arrested him. His name was Andrew Truelove. Apparently, he went in there looking for Al Roker at first, but this guy has a long criminal record. By the end of the day, NBC fired a security guard responsible for allowing the breach. Thank goodness Melvin is doing just fine. And of course, over the weekend, there's lots of things to watch, but the biggest thing to watch would be the World Cup. They're actually wrapping things up. I still can't believe they're saying goodbye this weekend. Goodbye, World Cup. We love you. And that's my Danielle report.
0: Excellent job. Thank you, Danielle. All right. So the first time ever, they're having a halftime show, right?
3: Yeah.
0: At FIFA World Cup final halftime show scheduled for 11 minutes. But 11 minutes, they got to cram in Madonna, Shakira, BTS, Justin Bieber, and, of course, PS22 with Coldplay. What do you want to hear? A little Shakira?
3: Yeah.
2: Sure.
0: All right. Shakira.
5: Ladies up in here tonight. No fighting. We got the refugees.
0: No fighting.
5: Up in here.

0: Shakira.
1: We'll see you Sunday. Excellent. Okay, it is Food News Friday. Wait, it's actually, okay, here's why we're doing this. We're doing a special redo. A redo-do of the countdown Froggy always gives us. He's given us two so far, and no one in the room really liked any of them. So,
2: yeah. Nate, it wasn't your best work, bro. I'm gonna be honest.
3: I didn't think the second one was that bad.
4: No, it was down there.
2: It was mid.
1: All right,
3: you guys are hard.
1: Okay, so the first one was like the most popular restaurants in America, and we're like, what? And
2: they weren't. Nobody heard about any of them. Nobody
1: and then your, what was your second countdown about? It was
5: the most expensive dishes at restaurants in the U.S.
1: All right, so now you have a redo-do. Take three.
5: Yes, literally.
1: Your countdown. Let's go. Food News Countdown.
5: Top five foods that cause diarrhea.
3: Oh, my God. Yeah.
1: How apropos this week. Okay, the top five foods that cause diarrhea. I hope you're listening in, everyone. Okay, go right ahead.
5: Number five, while that fresh breath might come with a surprise express delivery, sugar-free gum and diet candy will make you poo your pants.
2: No way!
3: Okay. Sugar-free? Right. Yeah.
5: Number four, if you're a little lactose sensitive, don't try the milk, the ice cream, or the creamy stuff. You'll be having a bathroom symphony.
3: Yeah.
1: All right.
5: Number three, proceed with caution on anything spicy foods. The capsaicin will turn your insides into lava, and there's only one way out.
3: Oh. Not me. I object.
1: This is awesome. Yeah.
5: Number two, no pun intended, greasy foods, fries, and all that drive-through magic. Well, guess what? The value menu is going to keep giving and giving and giving in the bathroom.
1: All right. And the number one food that gives you diarrhea, give it to us.
5: A winner by a landslide or maybe a mudslide, beans coming in at number one. Beans at Lagoon.
3: Hey, what did I say? Beans, beans, good for your heart. The more you eat, the more you fart. The more you fart, the better you feel.
2: So eat all your beans.
1: We're not talking about farting. We're talking about diarrhea.
3: Yeah. Well,
5: right, but that's usually preceded by that.
3: Yeah.
5: It's usually like a little knock on the door before that other.
1: And there you go. And there's your food news.
5: You're welcome.
1: The redo-do.
6: Hey, girl. Hey.
7: These guys are getting really hot.
1: I mean, no.
6: You're entertaining. I learn things.
7: He thinks redhead people smell like cheese.
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0: It's Chelsea Handler from Dear Chelsea. 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
1: All right, let's go back. Back. Way back. To yesterday morning. You know, if you're not up early and hearing as we sign on early in the morning, we have the first caller of the day. And yesterday's first caller of the day, Bruno, was unlike any call we've had in a long time. Do you agree?
2: Oh, yeah.
3: He was amazing.
4: He was fabulous.
1: So for those who aren't up at that hour, first of all, jealous of you. But here's how it started. Listen to this incredible, incredible person. Hey, Bruno, first caller of the day. How you feeling?
5: Elvis.
1: Party of two, Bruno. There's Bruno. Hi, Bruno. How are you? Good morning.
5: Oh, my God, Elvis. Elvis, oh, my God. I waited so long to finally be able to talk to you.
1: Oh, my God.
5: Good morning, morning show.
1: Well, good morning, Bruno. Wow, you're the call we've needed all morning. I'm glad you finally got through. What's going on with you, Bruno?
5: Oh, okay, so currently I'm working here at a company called Fire Research Corporation. We are up making motors and different equipments like lighting and electronics for fire departments and particularly for fire trucks.
1: Wow, that's important stuff.
5: I've been listening to you guys since I was in elementary school because my school bus driver, he will always put it. I came from Peru. I had no idea what they were talking about when I would hear you guys. But by third grade, I started understanding your jokes and it was pretty funny. I stopped taking the bus because I was a walker by the time high school came along. So I stopped listening to your show. But by 2021, I became an Amazon driver. And during that time, everyone knows it was a little dark. And I actually started in the streets of Queens delivering. And you guys just kept me so sane. God bless you guys. Seriously.
1: Oh, Bruno.
4: Oh, Bruno.
1: Bruno, where have you been all my life? You're so... You're such a bright light. I love that you shared that story with us. And I love that you basically told us a story. A lot of people tell us how they learned English by listening to our show. And I'm being very clear with you. You really didn't learn English listening to us.
4: No.
5: You know, I'm currently going through naturalization. So I'm going to get my citizenship. So I'm hoping, I'm crossing my fingers this year because, you know, I want to travel and I want to get out of here just to see what's out there, too. And I want to take my wife out there, too. But like I said, I just wanted to give you guys a call and just say thank you for everything, all the memories you guys have, you know, helped me make. And Abragi, oh, my God, his journey. Danielle, just watching her, just hearing you, just you're still such a bright light, you know. And Gandhi, oh, my God. Nate, Scary. God, I really love you guys. You guys are
4: I want to meet you.
1: Bruno.
4: Yeah, me too. Seriously.
1: Bruno, I know you work every morning. I want to extend an invitation to you to come see us. I want you to come to our studio.
5: No way.
1: I don't know how to set it up. We'll figure that out. We won't do it here. I want you to if you want to bring your wife up or a friend, we want you to come up here. We would love to meet you in person. I want to hug you, Bruno, because you just gave us the best hug ever with what you had to say.
5: Thank you so much. I would love that. Like that would be such an honor, Elvis. You have no idea.
4: Aww.
1: Wow. Bruno. I mean, at this point, 7-8, what can we send Bruno at this point?
6: We don't have enough stuff to send to Bruno.
1: I don't know. We're gonna send you stuff. Bruno, whatever you want. It's yours. You know, and Diamond, thank God you connected us with Bruno.
7: I know.
1: I mean, geez. Bruno, all right.
5: Listen, and just one last thing. You know, I'm so sorry, Danielle, about England yesterday. I watched
4: it. Oh, no.
5: It was phenomenal. I've been an Argentina fan since I was from 2004 when I was watching the Copa America. And you know, three consecutive years, Messi lost championships, you know, important ones with the national team. You know, I get it. You know, a lot of people are saying it's rigged. It's, you know, FIFA, these refs are not helping their case. But these players are amazing. And what they did yesterday, that comeback was phenomenal. And I don't care who wins on Sunday. I just want a great game because I love both of those teams. I'm so sorry, Danielle. And Diamond, congratulations on your Gunners. Danielle, congratulations on Aston Villa for your husband.
4: Oh, my
5: you
4: gosh, bro.
5: In the Knicks.
6: I love this guy.
4: You're the best.
1: This is amazing. Bruno, look, I cannot wait for you to come see us. We're going to figure that out right now. And Bruno, you really, really, you have no idea what gift you just gave us.
4: Yeah.
1: And there's no way to measure what you just did for us. Thank you so much. Thank you.
5: No problem.
1: Thank you.
5: And much love to Alex Elvis, too.
1: Well,
5: I know
1: you.
5: His journey, you know, with the cancer and everything, you know. Really inspiring story.
1: Yeah,
5: all around.
1: I love Alex with all my heart. And you know, even though he no longer has cancer, he's still a journey.
5: Yeah.
1: Now, hold on, Bruno. I'm going to put you on hold. Diamond, we got to set this up. Get all of his information. Okay. All right. Bruno's coming to see us. We love you, Bruno. You go have a good day. That was
5: love you too, guys.
1: Love you more. You'll ever love us. That was amazing.
4: Oh my gosh, what amazing guy.
1: I almost got a little tear in my eye there.
4: Yeah, it looks like it.
1: I don't know. I don't know. Anyway, well, another great day.
4: Yeah.
1: Doing a great job. Oh. Gosh, we're so blessed.
4: It's not going to get any better. We should go home.
2: That's true. That's it. That's the best call of the day.
6: Yeah, we should have saved him till the end.
3: 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I'm going to play hooky. Goodbye.
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1: It's Chelsea Handler from Dear Chelsea. 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
2: 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Yeah!
3: Time 100.
4: Hey, guys.
3: He made the most influential creators, according to Time, and congratulations. That's insane.
1: That's awesome. How does it make you feel? Awesome.
4: Makes me feel great. I don't know. Like, I cried a little bit. I'm not going to lie. Like, I had a moment. I have a video of me crying about it. It's crazy. But I'm really grateful. And, you know, I'm very happy just influencing you guys to watch movies. You guys are my influencer list. So it's to know that Time recognized me in that way and that, you know, in the world, influencer digital voices in the world. I don't know about that, but it's still a huge honor and I'm very happy.
2: And like, you're doing what you love. You're getting honored for doing what you love.
1: Yep.
4: How many people can say that?
2: What?
4: You know, so that's another thing. I'm like, I would do this for free. Like, and
2: don't
4: I do it for
2: that.
4: Free
2: in many instances.
1: Well, if you're wondering how he made the top 100 list, we'll show you right now. Let's talk about movies. Let's start there.
4: Let's do it.
1: I want to see I Play Rocky, and I want to see The Odyssey. Those are the two films that I'm obsessing over, needing to see.
4: Yes, yes. Honestly, I'm glad you brought that up. Nobody's really talking about I Play Rocky because of The Odyssey. So, Elvis, you're a real one for that. You're actually a real one for that.
1: Wow. But by the way, I made 101 on the list.
3: Yes.
1: On the top 100. Let's talk about
4: guys,
1: it. Where do you want to start today?
4: You gotta keep scrolling to get to that 101. So, I saw it twice.
3: Oh, wow.
4: It's amazing.
2: Wow.
4: It's amazing. I saw it twice in London. It's my number one or number two favorite movie of the year. Obviously, Christopher Nolan is incredible. The cast is incredible. Even Travis Scott's very tiny part in it is pretty awesome. It's The Odyssey. Like, I think it's going to be one of the best films of the year. I think it's a shoe-in for a lot of Oscar awards, all those things. Yes.
1: $250 million to create, is what I'm hearing.
4: Yes.
1: $250 million. Do you see every penny on that screen? Is it that beautiful of a film?
4: As soon as the first couple actors show up on screen, you see where that money went, and they're all doing a fantastic job.
1: Wow.
4: Anne Hathaway, Tom Holland, Robert Pattinson, Matt Damon. I'm like, okay, that's where the budget went. There's a lot of great people in this movie. But also, it's just a great film, not just about the physical Odyssey, which is great with cyclopses and gods and monsters and stuff like that. But it's all about the psychological toll that the Odyssey and war takes. So you get a little bit of everything in this movie.
1: Wow.
4: There's romance, there's drama, there's a little bit of comedy, and it sounds modern. So you never get taken out of it because of the language barrier or the

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1: Let's do something with our lives, something productive other than what we've been doing for the past 4 hours. DJ Cream is going to mix us out. Check him out at DJ Cream NYC on Instagram. Till next time, say peace out, everybody.
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1: Well, happy Friday. We did it. We made it. It's Zach Dillon. Red Wine.

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1: There's Christmas in July. That's a thing. And then there's also Halloween in July. And I'll tell you, one of the big stores got their stuff out already. We'll go through that coming up here in 10. Keep it here.

Hey, it's Zach Dillon. AJR is coming to the Iowa State Fair August 19th, and we want you there. We have your hookup for tickets right now when you're listening to 107.5 KISS FM on the free iHeartRadio app. You tap the contact.

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Got the FIFA World Cup final coming up on Sunday with Spain and Argentina. Some big names performing on Sunday, too. I'll tell you about those in 12 minutes. 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

107.5 Kiss FM and Elvis Duran in the morning, back Monday morning starting at 5. Gandhi, she will have your three things that you need to know. You got to wake up with the Elvis Duran in the morning show right here on 107.5 Kiss FM.

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After 12, Zach Dillon on the lunch hour. Here we go. Pink Panther, Sara Larson. This is Stateside.

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1: So my brother lives out in Phoenix, Arizona, and in Arizona, they don't change time. And they seem to survive just fine. Never hear him complain about not having to change time. And although my brother's not a farmer, and I know that the other side of it is farmers have an issue with not changing the time, but we're one step closer to losing the time change. The House of Representatives have passed a bill that'll now move on to the Senate. And I'm sure you've heard about it, but it would make daylight saving time permanent. The Sunshine Protection Act would end the twice-a-year time change, making daylight saving time the standard time nationwide. Legislation, again, now heads to the Senate and has to get approved by the Senate. Then it goes to the president, and then that becomes a thing. And I know the president said that he would sign it if it approves in the Senate. So, I mean, again, I'm not too smart either way on the benefits of it. I know that, like, the big thing also was kids waiting at the bus stop when it's dark out. I mean, there is a period of time they do that anyways. And I know, like, what, the sunrise could maybe be, like, as late as, like, 8:45 some mornings. But, like, isn't it quite annoying to change time twice a year? And then you lose an hour of sleep and just make it the same.
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0: 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Now, here's your chance to win $1,000. Just enter this nationwide keyword on our website. Preset. That's preset. 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
0: From her just-released album, Daughter From Hell. 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
1: Oh, I get down with this trend. I don't know if you've seen the new TikTok trend, but if your ice cream isn't gooey enough, you got to see this and hear this coming up in 7.

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It's 107.5 Kiss FM. In 12 minutes, I'll tell you how much Taylor Swift had to pay to get her marriage license in New York a couple of weeks ago. Hang on.

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Hello. And Zach Dillon is on with you. Newton checking in. And Waki, thank you very much. 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
1: I mean, she's not hurting for money by any stretch of the imagination, right? So when I say this number, it's going to sound like it's outrageous, but like that's like us finding a dollar bill in our pocket. I'm pretty sure you can reach in your pocket and find a dollar bill. The mayor of New York City says that Taylor Swift paid over $160,000 to the city of New York for a wedding permit so she could do it at Madison Square Garden. During a press conference, the mayor said the payment covered the permit and city's response to the event, which included police being deployed to manage traffic around the venue. Taylor Swift and Travis Kelce tied the knot, of course, back on July 3rd at Madison Square Garden in New York City. But imagine that. Imagine no one would get married ever. You had to pay $160,000 to get your wedding permit. But, you know, Taylor Swift and Travis Kelce, that, again, is like a dollar bill to us.
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107.5 KISS FM, Des Moines, number one hit music station. Well, I'm getting out of here at Zach Dillon. I'm off actually this weekend and Monday. I took the extra long weekend because my son is playing in the state baseball tournament. So we got that going on with they said if we win the championship, we'll play 7 games this weekend between tonight, tomorrow, and Sunday. And then they built in Monday as like a rain date. It's like, that's a lot of baseball. So I'll talk to you back here Tuesday. Zach Dillon out. Talk to you soon.

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Don't spend another summer night wondering what to do. 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Never

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I am so pumped. AJR is coming to the Iowa State Fair on August 19th. 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